at every turn. The lineup consists of Jeff Lees on drums, Gordon McCready on guitar vocals, Stephen McCready on guitar vocals, and Ross McCready on bass guitar. So you got three brothers. Wow. Coming from a guy who plays in a brother band, all I can say is that's got to be a lot. I'm sure there's some automatic thinking and reading of each other's minds that go on, and probably a lot of like petty fighting as well. speaking from experience, folks. All right, let's check out their latest song here on Generation Next. This is a song called Big City Stars.

All right, that was Big City Stars from Toronto's own Ancient Currents. And yeah, that was some good riffage. I dug the guitar sounds and the riffs, and I was getting a bit of a Sloan vibe from the vocals, the way they sing, the way they harmonize, and just the sort of general energy of it brought me back to my fellow East Coast rock brethren, Sloan, the great Sloan. So yeah, that's Ancient Currents for you. If you dig what you hear, look them up. I don't see a bunch of tour dates or anything, but if you follow them online, go stream them on the socials, I'm sure they'll be out and about sooner or later. And yeah, spread the word if you like what you hear. That's what we're here for. All right, thank you for tuning in again to Generation Next Radio on 94.9 The Rock. I'm John Angus McDonald from The Trues. We'll catch you next time.

0: 94.9 The Rock, that is Cameron Whitcomb. What's going on? It's Maytel. He recently took home the Breakthrough Artist of the Year and Country Album of the Year at the 2026 Juno Awards. I didn't know that he was Canadian. Also, Kelly Clarkson just recently did a cover of one of his tunes. And when she does a cover, it's insane. Look it up.
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0: Nickelback, 94.9, The Rock. So Bunny, EXO, and Jelly Roll are no more. He filed for divorce actually today, and he also happens to be at the Rogers Stadium tonight, so who knows if he's going to say something, but Bunny XO took to the internet to slam Jelly Roll about how he always butchers covers of Nickelback and Creed.
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Sure. 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

0: 94 on the Rock, that is Audio Slave. 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

CKGE, Durham, Toronto. 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

0: on The Rock. That is Portugal Gold, the man on the way. We've got a Rock randomizer. It's Finger 11.
1: Hey, this
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0: 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When you've got a whole gaggle of children and a lifestyle to maintain, I guess this is what you got to do. You got to be Mick Jagger and never retire.
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2: 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Uh-oh. When was that a crime?
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2: 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Cops read him his rights. He admitted he'd been, playing with himself. They asked him why, and he said, I just tend to do stupid things when I'm drunk. 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

0: 94.9 The Rock. David Wilcox with a riverboat fantasy. Can't say I've ever really had one. To be honest with you, being on boats kind of doesn't feel the best for me. I get so much motion sickness. I am one of those kids that used to complain when I was in the car that I'm car sick, but it's legit. Like, I used to have to sit in the front. It was not for me.
1: You're only a day away from more of this.
2: Cops were called to an apartment Sunday night after someone noticed some dude hanging out by the pool, watching porn with his pants down. Uh-oh. When was that a crime?
3: That's like real pool noodle.
2: Yeah. Yes. He's not hurting anybody.
3: All right.
2: Doing his own thing.
3: Some people in the apartment only noticed him because he had his cell phone connected to a Bluetooth speaker, so the audio was being blasted out to all the neighbors. I hope it wasn't one of those dirty talk forums.
4: All scenario.
3: Yeah.
2: Who's screaming mommy and daddy? You don't have a stepsister nor a stepbrother.
4: This is a picture looking like vacation, everyone coming out on their balcony.
2: Yeah. Cops read him his rights. He admitted he'd been, playing with himself. They asked him why, and he said, I just tend to do stupid things when I'm drunk. I just tend to fall asleep, which is much better. Much better.
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0: 94.9 The Rock, that is Blue Stones. What's going on? It's Maytal. So the number one fast food restaurant, if you want to call it that, in the U.S. last year was Chick-fil-A. That was the number one top spot over anything. And this year they have been dethroned by Jersey Mike's. Honestly, I don't know who Jersey Mike's is, but apparently Jersey Mike's is coming to Toronto. So maybe that'll take top spot here. Who knows? But I've never had that.
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94.9 The Rock, what a throwback right there. Meredith Brooks with Bitch. That was such a tune back in the 90s. Lots more where that comes from, of course, during the 90s at noon, Monday to Friday. Right now, it's Temper City.

0: Look, so yesterday, or 2 days ago, I guess now, that 21-year-old girl was launched to her death when she thought she was going bungee jumping. And now we're learning that when she landed, she didn't die upon impact. And that is the most terrifying thing in the world. And just a day later, now we're finding out that a 59-year-old woman fell to her death while hiking right in the same area in Brazil. That's very not good.
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1: 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Collect them all. Oh, no, no. Don't look for anything inside. Jeez, there's nothing inside. It's the 94.9 prize envelope, where the prize is the envelope. 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
10: Rumors spreading around in that Texas town. About the shack outside the game. And you know what I'm talking about. 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They got a lot of nice girls.

0: 94.9 The Rock. So Bunny XO is on a rampage. Jelly Roll actually filed for divorce today from Bunny XO. And she's on a rampage, shaking to the internet, talking about how Jelly Roll's covers are butchered when he does Nickelback or Creed. Jelly Roll's actually in town tonight, along with Post Malone.
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The 5 o'clock quitting time tune. Heading home with the hip. Up to the second traffic update. And of course, the food that falls out of Doug's mouth while he's doing professional broadcasting. Yeah, it's all there for you. 94.9 The Rock.

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0: 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Coming up, we'll get into the truths. 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

0: 94.9 The Rock, that is the truth. They were just at the Jays game a couple of days ago, so that's pretty cool. They took a picture of themselves. It looks like they were up in the 200 section. You know what? Maybe even the 500 section by the looks of things. Really? You guys are up in the nosebleeds?
1: Patio season in Ontario. 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

0: 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Appreciate that. Love and applause. That is Jet 94.9 The Rock. I'm out of here. It's time to nap. But you know who's in with you? My buddy at the sock.
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2: 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And now, from

Greetings and welcome to the All Night Show live for Tuesday. And why the hell did I buy dollar store chocolate? I'm not talking about chocolate that is from regular, normal, branded companies that they sell there discounted. I mean, I go there to get my Dairy Milk bars. Not the Fruit and Nut, because as we've talked about, it's only got raisins, which are barely a fruit, and the nut isn't even a nut. It's a seed or something like that. Anyway, I only have the good Dairy Milk bars, the pure ones, and they got them there for 99 cents. Other than that, Loblaws, I can get them a buck and a quarter. Everywhere else, $2.50. So I go there to get it. And today I went and I was hungry. And you know, it's never a good idea to go buying any consumable when you're hungry. And I'm buying my Dairy Milks, and this bar jumps out at me. It's milk and hazelnuts chocolate. And I'm like, And it was only a buck and a quarter, but it's, I don't know, probably the two plus Dairy Milk bars. I'm like, that's a good value. And hazelnuts, that sounds good. It wasn't. I will tell you that now. Just let's cut to the chase. It wasn't good. It was terrible. It's the brand is Heritage. That's not a brand. That's something somebody cooks up when they don't want to actually have a brand. Sounds like, oh, Heritage. Oh, perhaps they have a long history. No, it's horrible. Like, I don't, like, it was, the chocolate was too sweet, for one thing. The hazelnut's fine. The chocolate, though, was too sweet. Like, two bites, and I swear, I think I got diabetes. And I look up, where is this from? Where is this thing made? It says product of Europe. The country that made it doesn't even want to say what it is. It's hiding behind an entire continent. That's how much they stand behind this Heritage milk and hazelnut bar. And then I'm looking at the ingredients. The ingredients look normal, okay? The thing that is weird is the may contain. Amongst the may contain, almonds, even though it's a hazelnut bar, wheat, sulfites. How do you just accidentally put sulfites in a chocolate? Well, my favorite is the last one, mustard. Mustard? Who puts mustard anywhere near a chocolate bar? Mustard? How the hell? I understand how almonds might get into it. Wheat, like wheat products. I understand it gets mixed up. It shouldn't, but I understand. It's in the same family as like whey powder and cocoa powder and stuff. But mustard? What in hell is going on at the Heritage chocolate plant in Europe? Wherever that happens to be in Europe. So I will tell you, do not buy any chocolate bar from Dollarama or any dollar store, discount store, that has a suspicious label. If it has no pedigree, like they have some good British chocolate bars there, you see, there's a label. It has a name. You can Google it. You can find it. And there's several bars from the same company. And the label, like the packaging, looks good. It looks like somebody, a designer, made it, as opposed to Heritage Milk and Hazelnuts, which, you know what? A four-year-old with Photoshop would be embarrassed to call this their work. So don't buy chocolate or confections off-label from dollar stores. But I digress. It's time for the Nighttime Neighborhood 9. The first 9 songs played on this show are commercial-free, as requested by you, my dear nighttime neighbors, at 855-432-7625. You send me the name of some songs you like. As usual, he said, oh, who's calling? Don't call now! Am I not pissed off enough already about this crappy chocolate bar? You're calling during the Nighttime Neighborhood 9? Does nobody pay attention? It's crazy. All going nuts. Anyway, yeah, so you include your name or how you'd like to be referred to on air. And as well, if you have a message, a dedication you want to send out, I will do that for you. I say, like,
Okay, I just realized now yelling at this person calling, I sound a little nuts. Okay, I will try to calm down for the remainder. I don't like being hoodwinked by fake chocolate bars. All right, let's see. Trina the Truck Whisperer, that is, would like to hear, I just clicked the page, Metallica Freak on a Leash. Evergreen, he would like to hear the Police song Roxanne, dedicated to his brother-in-law, John. He was a police officer who died recently. Will do. Of course, Roxanne by the Police. By the way, I mean, every time I see the name Roxanne, all I think about is Eddie Murphy at the beginning of 48 Hours, sitting in the jail cell. Roxanne! And so, you know, Eddie Murphy's movies from the 80s, he made some all-time classic movies. He made some stinkers, but lots of people make stinkers and not great movies. You figure, Beverly Hills Cop 2, number 3, forget it existed. Trading Places, 48 Hours, another 48 Hours. Like, he made some great movies, and it's like the kids today don't even know what they are. It's like when I told this young relative of mine about a movie that I thought would be something she'd like based on the movie she likes, and she looks and she says, it's old. It's like, she watched it and said she loved it, but I don't know how we try to school the younger generation into watching movies that are classics, that are really good, that happened like before sometime, in some cases, before their parents were born. Because it's like, this young relative of mine said, I like to watch movies that were made like after I was born. And I was like, yeah, the problem with that is most of them were crap. These kids have no idea of quality. And we're going to start off with Christy and Carl would like to hear Pantera, Cowboys from Hell, 855-432-7625. Send in your requests. And I'm going to calm down.

The and part kind of snuck away from me. The police, Roxanne. Just wanted to say, I obviously was suffering from inferior chocolate poisoning when I said that Trina would like to hear Metallica Freak on a Leash. That is what she said, but I don't expect all of you to know which bands do which songs. It's Korn that does Freak on a Leash. I stopped talking. I was like, Metallica? Anyway, that's what I'm playing now. And if you want your songs played on the Nighttime Neighborhood 9, get off your ass. 855-432-7625. Send in those requests.

0: and the Rock All Night Show, La Live. So I didn't announce yet who the call of the night was from last night. Why don't I do it now? Ladies and gentlemen, last night was a very difficult night to choose a call of the night from because there were three calls that had great content in them. But in the end, I did have to make a choice. And this is it.
1: The call of the night.
0: Whatever became of that giant deuce that the raccoon left on your deck?
2: It slipped over the fence.
0: It, on its own, or did you help it?
2: Why, I helped it along the way, yeah.
0: Well, what's on the other side of the fence?
2: Just grass and a sidewalk.
0: All right. Did you check to make sure nobody? Did you check to make sure nobody was there?
2: Yeah. 100%. You don't want to be getting hit with a pile of berries or whatever the hell it was. I don't know. But I had to do it when Bea wasn't around because I had to use a spatula. And if she found out that I used the spatula,
0: that
2: would be in the garbage.
0: Wait, that's where it should be. You used a kitchen spatula to flip a mound of raccoon dung?
2: Well, put it this way. I have a bunch of them for the barbecue. So it was an older one for the barbecue. That's what I used. But even if she saw that, it just be...
0: I would throw it out. How did you clean it?
2: Oh, I didn't. That one, it gets thrown out. But I can't show her this stuff.
0: Oh, wait, so you did... Hold on. You did throw it out.
2: Well, it was an older one, yeah. Because I was looking around going, okay, what the hell am I going to pick this thing up with?
0: Okay. You didn't just return it to the utensil drawer.
2: God, no.
0: Well, that's what it sounded like you were saying. Why would Bea be mad if it's an old one you're going to throw out?
2: Well, because she probably, at that point in time, she wouldn't know that I was going to throw it out. I'd have to yell and scream and say, listen, I'm throwing it out. Don't worry about it.
0: Why don't you tell her beforehand, I'm going to use this old spatula and throw it out?
2: I just do it when she's not around. Less headache.
0: All right.
2: It has some weight to it, too.
0: I had a bit of the spatula did or the mound of poop?
2: The mound. Yeah, it had some weight to it.
0: All right,
2: just by the way, I still get mail delivered in my house. It's a posh area, right? So that's why we still get home.
0: Look at you on the bridal delivery path. Yeah, all right. Well.
2: Yeah, I'm beside Drake.
0: Yeah, right next to him. Drake's always complaining about the noise you make from your parties. In fact, he also filed a complaint because he was just on his driveway and a big mound of raccoon poop came out and hit him.
2: I knew you were going there. Yeah.

vote on it. I'm not sure yet. These are some winners. All right. Let's carry on the Nighttime Neighborhood 9. Dave Not Dave would like a flock of seagulls. I ran, which has nothing to do with the current war at the Strait of Hormuz. This is two words. I ran. Also better than the Beaches version. JD would like to hear the song Faint from Linkin Park. And Billy the ex-roofer, he's in a lot of pain. Like, Bill is a guy, no joke. He, like, broke 5 vertebrae when working as a roofer for a family roofing business. And they keep making money, and they cast him aside, the poor bugger. So he's having some pain. He's in some discomfort. And so he would like to hear the song The Pusher by Steppenwolf. And he wants to dedicate this to the world. All right.

0: If you're wondering, how does a band like Beaches get to do a cover of a classic like I Ran by Flock of Seagulls? It's like this. Anybody can do a cover of anybody's song as long as you pay the royalties, as long as you pay the rights. Anybody can do, this is my understanding, because remember, I did a cover of the Billy Joel song, You May Be Right. And they can stop you from making a music video about it, but if you pay the money, it's just a standard transaction, and anybody can do a cover. So that's how that happens. Because please, all that the Beaches version of A Flock of Seagulls does is make people appreciate how much better the original was. All right, let's close off the nighttime neighborhood night. And by the way, that's what I figure that the new Rockford Files reboot TV show that's coming in the fall. Yeah, the Rockford Files was built around James Garner, who was nigh unto a god, I say. And the whole thing was built around his personality, his on-screen personality. So David Boreanaz? No, there's a reason Bore is in the beginning of his last name, but there's no way they can do that show properly. But it may make people curious about the original, which is still a great television show, and I will fight anyone who says otherwise. All right, Jack would like to hear Suicidal Tendencies Institutionalized, because he's feeling kind of mellow. Kingston Kim would like to hear David Bowie, Heroes. And she'd like to... I can do that. Kingston Kim is no secret, I guess. Kingston Kim is Rowan's mother. And she recently saw Rowan play with the Mahones at North by Northeast Festival on Saturday. Glad to see she's keeping busy. All right. Triple T says he introduced Bea to the Rockford Files yesterday. You must call later and tell me how that went. Okay. Final songs. I already mentioned that. Kingston Kim would like to hear David Bowie, Heroes. And Triple T, tonight's caller of the night, would like to hear, he asked for Shinedown 362. But because he's the caller of the night, I'm going to add three and give him the song 365. Mainly because there is no song 362, because 365 refers to the days in the year, and I don't know what calendar he's using that has 362 days. Maybe he sleeps for 3 days every year, like a bear. Anyway, that's the end of the Nighttime Neighborhood 9. Feel free to call me 855-432-7625. Billy the Kid, wherefore art thou?
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7: 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This has been the Rock Dining Guide.

0: 94.9 The Rock, the All Night Show. Ed the Suck here. Who it is?
1: Hey, Ed, it's Uncle Bill.
0: Hey, it's Bill. Hey. Billy the ex-roofer. How are you?
1: I'm just getting by.
0: Yeah? It sounds like you're having a struggle there tonight.
1: Oh, yeah. It's been fun.
0: So are you getting, like, are you getting properly medicated by medical authorities?
1: No.
0: Why is that?
1: No, they won't do anything for me.
0: Okay, that sounds a bit odd. Why would they do nothing for you?
1: Well, they tried gabapentin. That's what their idea is. Gabapentin doesn't work.
0: Do you have your own doctor?
1: Oh, yeah.
0: And you told them that this drug doesn't work for you?
1: Yeah.
0: And that's it? He's just said, too bad?
1: Yeah, they won't give me pain meds.
0: Are they afraid you're addicted?
1: Yeah.
0: Are you addicted?
1: Oh, yeah. I've been addicted for years.
0: So this is a tough one. This is a tough one for doctors because giving you medicine for your pain is also feeding your addiction. So have they suggested rehab?
1: I'm off of them. I almost died three times last year. I overdosed twice because I was given fentanyl. And I got septic shock and I was in a coma for 3 weeks. And all my organs were shutting down. I was on a respirator and everything. So can you make an exception tonight and play Creeping Death for me?
0: Triple T loves that song. Did he pay you to ask for that song?
1: No. No, it's just, you know.
0: All right, here's the thing.
1: Last year was a bad year, man.
0: Yeah, okay, here's the thing. I will get to your request shortly. But you're not on the medication anymore, you say? You've weaned yourself off the addiction?
1: Yeah, when I was in the coma, I got off of the pain meds.
0: Yeah, that helps, being in a coma. And what about since then? The doctor hasn't reconsidered or found a way to structure you getting pain meds?
1: No, there's this shot that they can stick in my stomach.
0: Right.
1: But it's more of to block the effects of pain meds.
0: I know those.
1: Pain.
0: Yeah, those blockers. But that means that the pain meds won't work on you. How is this helping your pain?
1: Well, it does help the pain, the shot itself.
0: Oh. All right. And you don't want that?
1: No, because it leaves big lumps in your stomach.
0: Are you planning on a career as a swimsuit model?
1: No, man. My career is over.
0: So why do you care about the lumps if it's going to get rid of that awful pain?
1: Well, because the pain is not continuous. It just sometimes it happens and sometimes it doesn't.
0: Oh, okay. So it's not, you're not continually dealing with that level of pain?
1: No.
0: Okay. All right. Well.
1: But like when it goes out, it's that.
0: When your back goes out?
1: Yeah.
0: Do you have someone around there to help you when the back goes out?
1: I'm alone, actually, right now.
0: So what do you do when you're in trouble?
1: Well, I do what I can, you know. If I got to do what I got to do, I got no choice. If nobody's here, then it's just up to me, right?
0: Well, it is, but you have a phone near you to call 911 if you need it?
1: Oh, yeah.
0: All right. All right, listen. Normally, I will not play two requests in a night. But if anybody else out there feels that it's unfair that I play you two, if they were in a coma for 3 weeks last year and almost died three times and have five busted vertebrae, then I will play two requests for them too. But until they reach that bar, then I'm going to do this for you and you alone.
1: That's cool. Thank you.
0: All right.
1: I appreciate it.
0: No problem. Okay. Anything I can do to help ease your pain, man?
1: Yeah, Creeping Death might help.
0: Okay.
1: All right, thanks.
0: See you, Billy. Bye-bye.

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1: It's Matt Gleed from... 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
2: Thank you very much.
1: Now we'll lower the bar.
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2: You want my truck, don't you?
1: 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You saw right through me.
2: It's been a while, but I still have a good memory.
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0: 94.9 The Rock, the all-night show. I just saw here. Who it is?
1: Hey, Ed, it's Greg. How are you?
0: Greg, been a while, buddy. How you been?
1: Not too bad. Just had to impart some basic automotive wisdom on the younger generation tonight.
0: Oh, let's have it.
1: When that little gas light on your dash shows up, get to the gas station.
0: Okay, there must be a reason why you feel this needs to be imparted.
1: No, I just wanted to put it out there for all the younger generation listening. Like, hey, like, it's basic knowledge that you need to get to the gas station when that light comes on, or before it, or make sure your car has fuel in it.
0: Okay, did somebody you know not pay attention to that fuel light?
1: Yep, I was waved down while at work tonight, and a young man was out of gas downtown Oshawa. Not the best place either to be out of gas either.
0: How old the man, would you figure?
1: About early 20s, somewhere around there.
0: All right.
1: Didn't and really tell me his age, but...
0: Did he explain why he ignored the fuel light?
1: Nope. Did not give me an explanation for it. Just asked for help. I did the good deed, got him a little gas, and told him, hey, next time you should get to the gas station before you run out.
0: I wonder if this was an economic thing and he was pushing it until payday so he could afford to fill up with gas or something.
1: Maybe. He looked like he was still a college student, so I'll give him that.
0: Because, I mean, I really think if somebody is driving a vehicle and doesn't understand what the fuel light means, they ought not to be driving that vehicle. In fact, they shouldn't even be driving a tricycle.
1: Yes, that is true. They should not even drive one of those e-bikes.
0: Now, the thing is that as far as imparting this automotive information to younger generations, a lot of the younger generations don't even bother getting their driver's license anymore.
1: No, which I was pleasantly surprised that he took initiative to get
0: his license. Just, a lot of them, I don't know, some of them, it's a money thing. They don't have a car to drive, so why get a license? Others, I have no idea why. I mean, I don't know your age, but I know in my generation, Sonny, Generation X, we couldn't wait to get our driver's licenses. We would take our 365 learner's permit as soon as we could and try to get our driver's license as soon as we could, because as much as bicycles were freedom for us in the summer, cars were freedom all season.
1: Oh, 100%. My generation was the same way, early 90s kid here. So, we as soon as we 16 hit or whenever, it was get our license, get our G1, get learning, get, you know, so we could go to those, or drive our friends to school and stuff like that, or have that freedom during the summer.
0: Well, I mean, listen, if these Gen Z and Gen Alphas are going to be using public transit more, okay, that's not a bad thing. If they're still used to mommy and daddy driving them everywhere, that's a problem. I think probably that's exactly what happened to them through most of their life. Who knows? Maybe they're paying Uber, which is not, economical. Unless, I mean, if you're not going to use a car that often, the cost of a car, maintenance, gas, insurance, yeah, that can get pricey if it's not something that you need regularly. And in that case, yeah. Like a taxi or Uber would make more sense, but I just don't understand the lack of zeal to get that license.
1: Yep, 100%.
0: Anyway,
1: with this generation now.
0: Yeah. Anyway, well, it means less bad drivers on the road. Anyway.
1: Yep, 100%.
0: Okay, so what song do you want to hear there, Greg?
1: Can you give me "Fuel" by Metallica?
0: I can, since tonight the guy ran out of fuel.
1: It seemed pretty fitting for a song request. So.
0: All right. Thanks for calling there, Greg, and for doing a good deed tonight.
1: Thank you for talking to me tonight, Ed.
0: Anytime, Greg. Bye-bye.

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0: With your host, John Angus McDonald from The Drews. Generation Next. Who knows? You just might be the greatest discovery of our generation. You know, let's give a little love to the dude that created toilet paper, though. I mean, right? What's that? Toilet paper was invented in 1857? No sh**. Generation Next. 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

0: 94.9 The Rock, the all-night show. Ed the Sock here. Who this?
1: It's the call of the night. All right, all right.
0: Just insufferable. How are you?
1: Not too bad. Just here to win the $2.68 Arby's gift card that you have up for the prize.
0: The $2 and what?
1: That's what I think's in the envelope for the caller of the week, is a $2.68 Arby's gift card.
0: No, there's nothing in the envelope.
1: I was thinking either that or nothing, one of the two.
0: No, it's a prize envelope. The prize is the envelope.
1: Nice.
0: Yeah,
1: I would open it, and there's a picture of you giving the finger or something.
0: No, don't open it. There's nothing in there. Are you not listening to me?
1: I am listening to you. I'm saying if you want to, you know, add a little insult to injury, you can put a picture of you giving the finger.
0: I don't have a finger there, Justin Tolerable.
1: Yeah, but you know how you're holding the mic and stuff, and you can put a middle finger somewhere on there. You can like tape it on.
0: Which I'm not going to do, because the idea of the prize envelope is that the prize is the envelope. If I put something in there, completely negates the entire purpose.
1: Okay, well, if Triple T ends up winning something or whatever, he's going to be pissed.
0: Triple T knows the score.
1: Yeah, true. You guys are best friends. I get it.
0: Are we? I didn't know that.
1: He won't let me in the cool crew. I have to be the villain of the show.
0: No. It's just that you talk like a butthead half the time.
1: A butthead?
0: But, listen, I take your calls regularly, right?
1: Yeah, I know. I'm calling in to keep the quota going, so I can keep my intro in there.
0: It's not like I'm especially nice to Triple T.
1: Yeah, sometimes you make fun of him, so.
0: Always.
1: I guess you make fun of a lot of people, so I guess I'm not the villain, but I'm definitely not the most liked.
0: I don't know who the most liked would actually be. Maybe Dorothy.
1: Actually, you know, yeah, true. But I think more people dislike Jorge more than me.
0: Oh, I would say that, yeah.
1: Yeah.
0: I haven't heard from him in well over a week. He may have gone away.
1: I mean, who knows? Like, when you talk like that, when you muffle your words and stuff, you're bound to get in trouble. Someone's going to knock you out.
0: I don't know. He's apparently really big and strong.
1: Okay, well, that can be any. I can say that over the phone. Come on.
0: Oh, no, it's not. It's just things he's hinted at, not things he's claimed.
1: Oh, okay. Yeah, well, you can hint everything you want until you actually see the person and you're like, wow, you're just a shriveled
0: All right, Justin, what do you want?
1: Calling in, I want to give props to Burger King. They were really good in Oshawa on King Street. It was done in 2 minutes. Like, fabulous service. Go there whenever you need to for late night craving.
0: What that means is that whatever you were ordering had been sitting under the heat lamps long enough.
1: No. It was I could see them in the back. They were doing something.
0: All right. You know, you ought to be like, I don't know, the official all night show roving restaurant reporter.
1: Yeah, like just going to the same five locations that are open for people.
0: Yeah, and just tell us what the status of the service and food quality is.
1: Okay, well, I mean, let's do a recap. A&W Bowmanville, absolute. McDonald's Bowmanville, 4 out of 10. Burger King Oshawa, 10 out of 10.
0: Why 4 out of 10 for McDonald's?
1: Because the cops were bugging me in the parking lot.
0: That has nothing to do with McDonald's. Okay, oh, hold on. The cops weren't bugging you. You were bugging the cops.
1: They were bugging the girls beside
0: me. No, they weren't bugging
1: me.
0: Them. They were doing their job. But what does that have to do with McDonald's, the restaurant?
1: I don't know. It's just they should have a better handle on that kind of.
0: No, they don't have. They don't have control. What you think? McDonald's controls the police? This is a new conspiracy theory.
1: Well, if you're a location that's calling the police often, they might come back over there and frequent it a lot. That's what I'm
0: if they call the police. There'd be a reason, because, listen, places don't want to call the police. It slows down business. So it's not like they're calling the police all the time. So once again, you demonstrate that you talk without thought. What about the service, speed, and food quality at the McDonald's?
1: It was okay. You know, it was over 5 minutes, which I don't really like for fast food. I like it to be under 5 minutes. So that's why it's a 4 out of 10. And the girl, you go up to the drive-thru and she's like, yeah, what can I get you? Blah, blah, blah, blah, blah. The one at Burger King, this girl tonight, oh my God. Hey, how's it going? What can I get you? And it was just like a breath of fresh air.
0: Well, I guess it's because she doesn't know you very well yet.
1: That's what I mean. I did nothing to deserve that comment.
0: Oh, you've done plenty.
1: Not tonight.
0: No, but in cumulative. You think this is like Groundhog Day? Every time you call, it's like the first time and I forget everything that happened before?
1: No, it's a new week and this is the call of the week. This is the call that gets me my envelope.
0: No.
1: Of envelope.
0: So far, this one's a snoozer. Usually you're better than this.
1: Are you kidding? You're gonna compare this to friggin' the lady going to Foodland talking about getting cantaloupe and whatever. Way more exciting.
0: Did you not hear what that was about? It was that she went to Foodland and people were recognizing her from the video I did with her that was up on The Rock social media.
1: Yeah, so that's you doing the self-fulfilling thing. That's fine. I'm just talking like stories about Foodland are just kind of like meh.
0: This wasn't about Foodland, you nudnik. It was about somebody who is normally like invisible. They didn't even know her name after 4 years. And now somebody, an ordinary individual, has been elevated to a position of esteem. And I like seeing people get that attention. Most people don't get any kind of attention like that in their lives. So I'm glad to see that I was able to help with that.
1: Yeah, true. That's a feel-good story. I get it now. Oh. I can agree with that.
0: Oh, I'm so relieved. Yeah, you have any more stories of guys peeing on the floor or you at strip clubs? Anything?
1: Today has been very, it hasn't been as entertaining. Like I didn't feel like doing too much. I kind of woke up and, sat around and played on TikTok. I made a really good breakfast. And then by that time it was like, damn, work, it's time to work. On Mondays and Tuesdays, it just sucks over there. Wednesdays is not bad though.
0: So you think this is going to qualify you for a call of the night, never mind call of the week?
1: Yeah. Cause I gave Burger King props.
0: Oh, why do I care? Why do I care about Burger King?
1: Everybody wants to know where I'm eating.
0: No. Okay. You know what? You'd better try again another night this week because this one's a dud, man.
1: Okay, fine. Delete it. Put it under the rug.
0: No. I'm going to use it because then whoever calls afterwards, by comparison, will seem much better.
1: Like who's like Jorge is going to call in after, and you won't be able to understand a word he's saying. That's going to beat me.
0: I don't know that he's going to call at all.
1: Well, hopefully he doesn't, because every time he calls in, like it's hard to piss me off, but I can't understand a word he says, and I just start getting angry.
0: Well, obviously, you need to learn to regulate your emotions. All right, what do you want to hear? Not strutter.
1: It's been 2 weeks since I requested the song.
0: Do you hear me? Not strutter.
1: All right. Oh, man. And you don't want to play REO Speedwagon, right?
0: Please, no.
1: All right. Man, people keep asking for the same songs. I don't know what to.
0: So why don't you ask for a different one?
1: But like sometimes I ask you. For I'll do a different song or whatever, and then I'll realize, like, oh, my God, friggin', you know, Billy the Kid asks for this song a lot or someone else. And then I realize I'm asking for the same songs they do.
0: Okay, well, you just asked for a song already. I don't need a whole story.
1: Oh, man, okay. We'll do Interstate Love Song, Stone Temple Pilots.
0: Fine. Hard, apparently. I'll say it's like pulling teeth, but that's easier. All right, I'll talk to you later.
1: All right, take it easy. Don't take it hard.
0: Goodbye.

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All righty, 94.9, The Rock. Well, we have a special occurrence. Well, I mean, it's not something we don't have semi-regularly, but nighttime neighbors only have their birthday once a year, unless they're liars, but usually I can sniff that out. We have a birthday amongst the nighttime neighborhood tonight. Her name is Kitty. She is from Oshawa, and she turned 30 tonight. 30! Well, happy birthday to you. Happy birthday.

Kitty was born in 1996, and for some perspective, when Kitty was born, I'd already been on City TV and Much Music for 2 years, and I'd been in TV for 9. Wow. That doesn't make me feel ancient at all. But happy birthday. Enjoy your 30s. I think I enjoyed my 30s. Yeah, I did. So enjoy your 30s. Take all that wisdom and life experience you've packed up in 30 years and use it to make the next 30 better and better. All right, Kitty. Kitty would like to hear Mr. Brightside by The Killers. And for her birthday, I'm going to play it.

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cash or trash. All righty, everybody. It is smash or trash time while I pull a song out of the rock randomizer. Let you guys have a listen and decide if it's a smash, meaning you like it, or it's trash, meaning you don't. 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You can't vote in the first 90 seconds. You don't have to vote till the whole song has played its way through. Tonight, the band in the spotlight is Matt Mays, born in Hamilton, raised in Nova Scotia. Used to be the leader of Matt Mays and El Torpedo. I don't know where El Torpedo went, but Matt Mays is still here. The song is Faint of Heart, Smash or Trash.

0: please, faint of heart, smash or trash. 855-432-7625. 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My Son the Hurricane featuring Human Kebab. The song is Moderate Stimulation. 94.9 The Rock, All Night Show, live.
1: At long last, I am able to say...

0: right, that was Moderate Stimulation. Featuring, it was My Son the Hurricane featuring the Human Kebab. Human Kebab, actually, was a musical guest on a number of episodes of my old series, Ed's Night Party. The final seasons, when it was Ed and Red's Night Party. He was there. Human Kebab. Talented guy. Odd talents, but he's a talented guy. Now, what did you think of the song that is in contention tonight in Smasher Trash, that being Faint of Heart by Matt Mays? Well, I'll tell you now. You decided that the song is a... Sorry, Jack and Triple T. Smash! All right. So, on with the show.
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1: Just say, hey Siri, play Craig Venn and Lucky on Demand.
0: And she does it. It's so easy. 94.9 The Rock. You're only a day away from more of this.
2: Cops were called to an apartment Sunday night after someone noticed some dude hanging out by the pool, watching porn with his pants down. Uh-oh.
3: When was that a crime?
2: That's just like real pool noodle.
3: 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He's not hurting anybody.
2: All right.
3: Doing his own thing.
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3: 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Cops read him his rights. He admitted he'd been, playing with himself. 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

you do what they told ya. Now you do what they told ya. Now you do what they told ya. Now you do what they told ya.

do what they told you. And now you do what they told you. And now you do what they told you. And now you do what they told you.

0: 94.9 The Rock, the All Night Show at the Sock here. Who this?
1: I forgot my name.
0: I remember it. Billy the Kid.
1: Hey, Holy, how are you?
0: Good. So, Billy, have you been hiding from me, Billy?
1: No. Just been lazy.
0: I've just been lazy. I don't know what's worse. So, you know, that story you told about running into Craig Venn at your pub, he says it didn't happen. What are you laughing at? That it did happen or it didn't?
1: It did happen.
0: You know, I tend to believe you. Like, you're not a guy that makes up stories, so far as I know.
1: No.
0: And, you know, of all the stories to make up, that would have been an odd one. So, because what Craig said was, he didn't know what I was talking about, basically. That he was at a pub, he was sitting at the bar or something between three guys, which I don't know how you sit between three guys, unless he's on the lap or the middle one. Anyway, he didn't say that he met you. He said he didn't meet you. He doesn't remember meeting you.
1: Oh.
0: That's kind of weird because you kind of make an impression.
1: Yep.
0: So you're 100% telling me this absolutely did happen.
1: Yep.
0: Well, you know, Billy, I'm leaning towards you. I think you told me the truth.
1: Yeah, I wouldn't lie to you.
0: No, why would you bother? Like, why would you go? Why would you make up such a story? And it sounded like Craig too. So as far as his reactions, so I don't know. I don't know what the story is there. There's something going on, but because there's no way that he met you and he was wearing a Rock t-shirt and you were wearing an Ed t-shirt and you had a brief exchange and he doesn't remember you.
1: Nope.
0: Was he inebriated when he met you?
1: No, he seemed okay to me.
0: Probably was. I don't know what's going on, but you know what? I think if I start digging into it with the morning show crew, I may ruffle some feathers. So we, amongst the nighttime neighborhood, we will know that your story was accurate. And that's good enough for us.
1: Okay.
0: All right. So what else going on there, Billy?
1: Not much, Vince. Just getting in touch with you.
0: You been doing any art?
1: No.
0: Okay. Is there a reason? Do you need a muse or something?
1: No, I'm just haven't got around to it.
0: Okay, what have you been filling your time with?
1: Nothing much. Just trying to relax.
0: Oh, have you been stressed?
1: A little bit.
0: Okay, anything I can help you with?
1: No.
0: Well, all right. That was rather definitive. Okay. How are things with Mark?
1: Pretty good.
0: I think
1: this weekend we're going to the trailer. I'm going to go clean it.
0: Okay, listen.

0: What about those people that you've been meeting in your building? Anything new there?
1: No. Still the same crazy women.
0: And one of them is still interested in bedding you?
1: No.
0: Oh, that went away?
1: Yep.
0: Okay. Is there anything you did to make it stop, or?
1: I don't know.
0: So nothing you're aware of?
1: No, nothing I'm aware of.
0: Are you still playing Uncle Billy to that woman's newborn baby?
1: No.
0: You know what I'm talking about, right? You were looking after her baby while she was sitting there gabbing to this other person.
1: No.
0: No, it didn't happen, or no, it's not happening anymore?
1: No, it's not happening.
0: All right. Well, I mean, have you fallen down lately at least?
1: Oh, I wiped out yesterday.
0: Oh, good. Now we have a story. How bad was it?
1: It was pretty bad. I got a carpet as I'm leaving my room.
0: Yeah.
1: And I slipped on it. Oh, my gosh.
0: So my it's bad. Like, it's more of a rug, right? It's not like full wall-to-wall carpet?
1: No, it's just a little, like, throw rug.
0: Yeah, it's a throw rug. Well, it threw you.
1: Yeah, it threw me on the floor.
0: And
1: real bad.
0: So how long did it take you to get up?
1: Oh, probably like 20 minutes.
0: And is Dookie just sitting there watching you?
1: Oh, yeah. Dookie's just sitting there like, what the heck, man? Come on, dude, get up.
0: Yeah. I think by now Dookie the dog is pretty much aware that you and Gravity are arch enemies.
1: Mm-hmm.
0: All right. Have you recovered from the fall?
1: Oh, yeah.
0: All right. You are resilient, Billy. Either that or most of your nerve endings have been fractured already.
1: Mm-hmm.
0: Well, listen, I'm glad you called in to let us know you're still around. And, you know, get some stories and call back. Billy! What the hell, man? Hope he didn't just fall.

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1: The Rock. Craig and Lucky are following you wherever you go. In your car, at the gym, maybe even in your shower. 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

0: 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Hey, we want some comments, which might bring you to the eternal question of,
1: what's in it for me?
0: 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Collect them all. Oh, no, no, don't look for anything inside. Jeez, there's nothing inside. It's the 94.9 prize envelope, where the prize is the envelope. Now, some of you may think that's kind of cheap, but have you seen the price of a stamp? 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

Sure. It looks like we didn't plan anything to play right now. 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
1: 94.9, The Rock, The All Night Show. Ed the Sock here. Who it is? Ladies and gentlemen, it's the call of the night from tonight, right?
2: Hey, well, there's so much to talk about. Well, what's gone on here tonight already?
1: Hold on. I forgot. Ladies and gentlemen, it's Triple T.
3: I really am a mean and despicable creature at heart, you know.
1: There you go.
2: I am.
1: Yes, so
2: I am.
1: Got to do it right. So what is it you wish to talk about tonight?
2: Well, Jeff's intolerable guy. We're besties, by the way, too. Well, I thought Tammy was my bestie.
1: You can have more than one bestie, but if you remember in the call with Justin, I threw cold water on that. I mean, we're better friends than I am with him, but.
2: Yeah, a Kegel dropping a third could make a better call than him.
1: That was not one of his best calls. In fact, it was one of his worst calls.
2: Yeah, that wasn't a good one. But anyway, Billy the Kid, I'm glad he called because I told you already, I'm with Billy. I believe 100% what Billy said. And on the other end, I think they're just trying to hide and run from it. So,
1: you know,
2: good.
1: You know what I think is more likely is that Craig meets a lot of people out in public. It's something that happens when you're in media and you're recognizable at all. And often you just don't remember every encounter. No, I mean, it's hard to forget Billy the Kid, but I can't think of a reason for Craig to completely deny it if it was true, unless he blocked it from his mind due to the sheer terror.
2: I think you're just trying to make excuses.
1: I'm trying to find a way that neither party is lying here.
2: Well, that's a good way of putting it. It's almost like we're doing a Leanna segment here.
1: Oh, yeah, you and I talking about mental health. That would be very, very valuable to people.
2: Oh, yeah, Bill. Not very truthful.
1: No.
2: But, all right. So, Rockford Files. It's funny you mentioned the Rockford Files. We have spoken about these old shows before.
1: Yep.
2: But they always make it there. And I don't know about you guys, but for the most part, we always sit and eat in front of a TV in the living room.
1: All right.
2: And I don't know about you. You eat at the table?
1: Do I eat at a table? No, I eat off the floor like a dog.
2: No, I said, do you eat at the table or do you sit in your living room? Probably sometimes this, sometimes that. Who knows?
1: I have a table in my living room.
2: Okay. But, yeah, I think dinner came out. And every time I have to turn it down because she's watching. It's always some old movie or whatever's going on in there. But I came across the Rockford Files, and she sat down, and I was explaining to her that James Garner, I said, this is the stuff that I grew up with, honey. She said, I don't even know this show. I said, well, you probably wouldn't, because, I don't know, that Toy Story related or something like that.
1: Also, wasn't she born in the Philippines?
2: Yeah.
1: Well, that might be why. I don't know if the Rockford Files was translated into Tagalog.
2: Tagalog.
1: Tagalog. What did I say? Tagalog or something. I don't know.
2: Yeah.
1: Bang a gong. Get it on.
2: Yeah. But at the end of it all, she really wasn't too impressed with it. So.
1: What?
2: You know what? it's the stuff that we watched, and it's those old shows that are classics. So,
1: what's the matter with? Wait, hold on. Didn't weren't you alleging that her taste in entertainment was rather limited?
2: Yeah.
1: Because the Rockford Files, the Rockford Files is very much a show for men, I think. Women can appreciate it. It's like Irish Spring, strong enough for a man, but women like it too. It's very much a show for men, I think. Because Rockford is this alpha male. He's actually the opposite. The whole show was the opposite to those previous Private Eye shows, which showed Private Eyes always loving to get into fights and use their guns. And he didn't want to carry a gun, and he would rather try to find his way out of a fight than get in a fight. And when he got in a fight, he actually got hurt. Like, he'd get punched in the stomach, and he'd have to put ice on it. Like, it was just a better show. And like a TV show like Mannix, which was a previous Private Eye show, there somebody wrote an article once about how many times Mannix was knocked out, like hit in the head and knocked unconscious, and how much brain damage that would have caused for him. And episodes where he would escape a place by jumping off a second floor balcony, landing on his feet and just running away, no problem. The Rockford Files was an answer to that.
2: You know what, though? Those were the kind of shows that I'm going to say we learned from. I don't know if they were we looked up to these guys back then.
1: I think so.
2: I think it's possible that that's the way, like Columbo, you know?
1: Okay, but, I never looked up to Columbo, other than the cigar we have in common. I loved Peter Falk's performance, but I didn't really like Columbo. It bored me when I was young. But Rockford Files entranced me.
2: There were so many we could talk about from back then.
1: So what does Bea actually like?
2: You know what she likes? In a nutshell, all the Toy Stories. And I think she's seen them probably about 15 times each. And if they come on, if it's on a television, then she's watching it again.
1: Okay, I like the Toy Story movies too, but what does she watch the rest of the time?
2: Movies. Channel 32.
1: I don't know what that is. What kind of movies is she watching?
2: Anything. Whatever beyond. They play all the old movies, like The Matrix or like that.
1: I love when you said old movies, I'm thinking of Humphrey Bogart, and you're talking about The Matrix.
2: No, I'm just talking about movies that, weren't made in the past 10, 15 years.
1: I don't consider those movies. I don't consider those old.
2: They were good movies when they came out. But she just watch them over and over and over again. So I usually just come in and turn it to Sportsnet or whatever, check out the action from the night before. But I don't know. I don't think even my kids wouldn't even appreciate the Rockford Files.
1: It's sad because you know what? Generation after generation have appreciated the ceiling of the Sistine Chapel by Michelangelo, the Mona Lisa, the Venus de Milo, all these works of art that have endured generation after generation after generation. And these punks today can't enjoy something as quality as the Rockford Files. You can still relate to a guy who's basically down on his luck living paycheck to paycheck.
2: Well, again, you can, like shows like Gilligan's Island, there's another one where you'd be drawn to it as soon as you come home from school.
1: Oh, yeah.
2: I think it would be on right after you got out of school, so...
1: But you don't think your kids would like it?
2: I don't think so.
1: The thing is, we knew it was dumb. So, but that was okay.
2: Right.
1: Like, it wasn't hiding what it was. It was a show that was ridiculous. And I think we were much more comfortable with shows that were ridiculous back then. Every show today takes itself way too seriously.
2: Well, I think it was the times, too. Like, I mean, we grew up in a different time than we're in right now with these kids are much, dealing with.
1: Much,
2: so.
1: Much better time. Much. You know what?
2: Oh.
1: I want you to run an episode of Gilligan's Island for Bea, and I'd like to know what she thinks.
2: You know what? Come to think of it, now that you just put it that way, I think she would love Gilligan's Island.
1: I'll bet so. Run one for her.
2: I'm going to. That's a good idea.
1: And use one of the color ones, because people have a problem with the black and whites.
2: Yeah. Yeah, you like to see Gilligan's red shirt. Skipper's blue. I think it was blue.
1: Skipper was the blue shirt, and Gilligan was the red shirt. The professor wore the white button-down shirt.
2: Yeah.
1: Mr. and Mrs. Howell had different outfits, and Marianne was in those cut-off jean shorts and that top tied in the front, the shirt. And Ginger wore a whole bunch of different dresses. Well, what was that noise there? You have an aneurysm?
2: No, you were talking about the aneurysm. It reminded me of the guy who came into his own when he saw Bugs Bunny in a dress. And let's say, look at Ginger and Marianne, and that's what we were coming into our own. That didn't even sound right.
1: Now, were you with a Ginger or a Marianne?
2: Wow. You know what? I think it was more the Marianne, and I know you would be Ginger.
1: Wait a second. Actually, I would figure, based on your history, you would be more into Mrs. Howell.
2: Yeah. Well, you didn't put that as an option.
1: So, anyway, the thing about Marianne is I had the actress Dawn Wells on my Ed's Night Party show at City TV. We flew her in from L.A. to have her as a guest, and she was a nightmare.
2: Oh, really?
1: Oh, yeah. She was a nightmare. We flew her in. We said, want to come in on Friday? So you got like a night before the show records? Oh, no, I'll come in on Saturday. And so she comes in on Saturday, and we got somebody waiting for her at the airport, and they take her to the hotel. And she says, I'm just going to have a sleep for a while. Can you iron my dress, please? And this is like just a production assistant. And she says, but not in my room. Like, take it somewhere and iron it. And then she says, I'll call you when I'm up. And, you know, tomorrow I'll come by the studio. And the production assistant had to say, the recording is today. Not tomorrow. It's today. This evening. And she was such a pain in the ass.
2: You see, back then, when you had money, it wasn't millions, but you were better off than most of the people. And I think the attitude really came with it back then. I mean, what am I saying? Did they do something now? I don't know.
1: I'll tell you.
2: But,
1: one of my crushes growing up was Kimberly on Different Strokes. Remember her?
2: Yes.
1: Dana Plato?
2: Different Strokes.
1: Had a terrible afterwards. She was in trouble with the law and stuff. She came. We flew her in, too, from L.A. to do the show. And I had breakfast with her one morning, but not because I slept there. It was she was leaving, and I thought it was the best, but then not long after, she was found dead in her car of a drug overdose.
2: Back then, you know what? It just goes to show you that even back then, if mental health and drugs and alcohol, it's like it just never went away. But it's different times back then. You really didn't see much of it.
1: Well, she was in the gossip magazines, also from Different Strokes. Now that I think about it, I went to Gary Coleman's house, and he was, I think he made spaghetti, and I took Todd Bridges, the older brother. We went for a walk through Rodeo Drive, the most ritzy part of L.A., and usually you need like a permit and stuff. We just showed up with the camera, and I remember us walking, and all of the security guards from the high-end stores, they're all high-end stores, would step out as soon as they saw this black kid walking there with a sock puppet and a camera. And yeah, I remember that story too. Anyway, enough. You talked long enough. This is enough.
2: I can't believe you went to his house. Gary Coleman's house.
1: Oh, yeah, I went to Gary Coleman. Listen, I told you, I went to Mark Hamill's house. Never mind Gary Coleman.
2: You're the Star Wars guy, yeah?
1: Yeah, yeah. All right.
2: Anyways, okay, I already got a song earlier, yeah. But our professor told his class.
1: Oh, here we go, yeah?
2: Fame will come to you only after you succeed. So the blonde raised her arm. And she says, excuse me, but who's seed?
1: That was so obvious. All right. Bye, Triple G.
2: See ya.
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I gotta love a rebel yell. Billy Idol. You know, he did a Christmas album. This is the most bizarre thing I discovered. One of the most bizarre things I discovered about Billy Idol. He did a Christmas album. The reason that a lot of these rock stars did Christmas albums is because they sold so damn well. Because they went every Christmas, new people would buy them. So it's unlike their other albums that would, you know, last a couple of cycles. The Christmas ones, also, they get played on the radio a lot. Because a lot of radio stations playing Christmas songs during the Christmas season, they don't want to keep playing the songs from the 1940s. So they keep trying to find new stuff. Most of it is just, like, ear cancer. But anyway, that's enough for tonight. Thank you guys for participating this evening. Nice long conversation there with Triple T, walking down memory lane. And if any of you young folk didn't know what we were talking about, you weren't paying attention. Go find media that existed before you were a fertilized egg. Be surprised how much good stuff is out there. A lot more than is out there today. And I'm not just saying that because I'm like an old bitter sock. They were just better quality programming. Anyway, let's close up. Time for me to turn off the porch lights and ride off into the sunrise. I am Ed the Sock. I'd rather be a smartass than a dumbass. If you guys are driving home now, get home carefully. And if your day's just beginning, cock-a-doodle-doo to you. I plan to be back tomorrow. Well, not tomorrow. Well, yeah, I guess tomorrow. At midnight. Why don't you plan to join me? Does it show that I'm getting a little tired and a little punchy? I'm still wearing off that poison from

0: That dollar store chocolate, Heritage chocolate, Kishmer and Tuchus. All right. Say goodnight, Thelma.
1: Bye-bye.
0: All right, everybody. L'chaim.

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0: patio season in Ontario. 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

0: 94.9 The Rock. It's GTA's Rock Station. It is 5 o'clock. Good morning. Craig Venn is not in. Off sick, we are told. Very graphically told.
1: Yes. Very sad.
0: That he will not be here, and I don't think we want him here.
1: No.
0: It's lucky Kate is in with me. Good morning, Katie.
1: Good morning.
0: So we'll try and get off to our regular stuff here. What do we have today? It's Wednesday, so Ted Reeder's going to pop by at some point in time, see if we can get a hold of Teddy. We've also got your chance at fireworks, too. Celebration Fireworks is giving away $800 worth of Celebration Fireworks Pyromania Fireworks Kit. So when you hear the fireworks sounder, you text Celebration to 855-432-ROCK. All of that, some music and some fun and farts and all sorts of fun stuff, too. But we got to start with an update of what's going on, Kate.
1: Major roads moving really well this morning. Just some overnight construction wrapping up. Traffic tip anytime, though. Text keyword traffic to 855-432-ROCK. Toronto police say multiple shootings, including the one at the U.S. consulate, are linked to gun-for-hire networks. They say similar networks have targeted synagogues and Jewish schools in the city. Investigators say young people are being recruited through encrypted messaging apps. They say the criminals are trying to instill fear, including for the Jewish community in Toronto. MPs are calling on the government to undercut the so-called manosphere of online influencers who blame women for men's issues. The House of Commons Women's Committee says isolated boys are being presented with extreme content online that amplifies gender-based violence. They're calling on Ottawa to boost funding for programs to promote mental health and prevent radicalization. The G7 summit continues in France. Mark Carney has had several informal discussions with Donald Trump. Yesterday, Carney was heard telling Trump about Canada's plan to import a limited number of Chinese electronic vehicles, which Trump responded with, that's good. I like it. Jays opened up a 3-game set in Boston with a 6-1 win. They'll continue that series tonight. Lionel Messi got his first World Cup hat trick on sending defending champion Argentina to a dominant 3-0 victory over Algeria in its group stage opener. Mixed sun and clouds today with a chance of showers, high 22. Tonight, cloudy with a chance of showers and risk of a thunderstorm, a low 15. Right now it is 14. I'm Katie Stollard. 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

0: 94.9 The Rock. It's GTA's Rock Station. It's 5:12. Good morning. It's Rock Mornings. Craig Venn off under the weather. It's Lucky. It's Katie. How are you, Kate? I haven't seen you in a long time.
1: I know. I was so excited. Like, I feel terrible for Craig that he's right. not feeling well, but I was like, oh, I get to see Lucky.
0: Meh. He'll be fine. Tummy troubles. As long as it's not as his diverticulitis acting up again, because he went through a spell of that. That's a little more serious.
1: I heard food poisoning.
0: Right. So some dealing with something. But although, like, he does the cooking, so unless he poisoned himself. But he does have his mother-in-law staying with him for a month now. So if he was trying to poison himself or her, who knows?
1: I've heard about his cooking and a lot of his food preparation of like leaving stuff on the counter. I'm like, you're going to get sick from doing that.
0: Right.
1: So
0: he's also been known to stop in for a pint and something else somewhere throughout his day. So
1: okay.
0: You never know. Or it could be the years of adding hot sauce to just potato chips that are finally catching up with
1: He's
0: him.
1: So silly.
0: Speaking of catching up, let's catch up. How's your world these days?
1: What's going on in my world these days?
0: You're a hockey mom.
1: Yes.
0: But now a baseball mom as well?
1: Hockey and baseball mom, yes.
0: Okay. Now, is this a rep baseball team that Jack plays on?
1: Not this year.
0: Okay.
1: He did last year.
0: All right.
1: He got cut.
0: Uh-oh.
1: And so we're in house league this year, but he's kind of enjoying it because he gets to be a little bit of a rock star. So, gotcha. Like, that's a lot of fun for him.
0: Right.
1: Like, and he's been pitching and this is the first year of pitching for him and he just absolutely loves it and apparently has a cannon. So,
0: okay. It is fun when they first start pitching because the ball goes everywhere. Mm-hmm. Like, it's like they stop hitting because all of a sudden it's not in the perfect spot all the time.
1: Oh, the poor kid, he loves baseball, but he gets walked so often. But he's like, what am I supposed to do? Like, the ball's over his head.
0: Right.
1: It's behind his back. Yeah. Like, it's not, like...
0: We've seen in Major League Baseball how tough the strike zone is to hit
1: yeah.
0: now that it's, like, all done professionally and automated and perfectly.
1: Yes.
0: In now you take the kids that are all of 3.5 feet tall and yep. trying to make that a strike zone.
1: Oh.
0: And not exactly the most accurate arms throwing at it either.
1: It's
0: if they can even get it to the plate, some of them.
1: No, we played on Monday and it was like a full 4 feet above his head.
0: Oh,
1: like, and like, he gets frustrated to the point where he's like swinging. He's like trying to like put his bat up in the air
0: because
1: he wants to hit
0: tomahawk
1: it
0: so that
1: bad.
0: Down.
1: Exactly.
0: Yeah. It's funny. I was walking Coop the other day. We were over at my mom's house. I think it was for Evan's birthday. And I took him across the street is an entrance to a park. And so I went in there. Only because if he poops, then I could just throw it into the city garbage.
1: Exactly.
0: That's so Perfect. Much easier. But a little baseball game was going on, and I kind of stopped to watch it. And it was kind of same thing. First year of pitching. There's one, like, teenage umpire who stands, like, around the pitcher's mound and calls all the balls and strikes and outs from there. And it was interesting to see because I played baseball for, I think, 1 year, and I was – awful at hitting.
1: Okay.
0: I'm blind in one eye and
1: That's
0: that eye faces the pitcher. And that was never really going to be my forte.
1: Mm-hmm.
0: I could catch and I could throw. The hitting was never going to be good for me. And so I sat and watched and it was very much the same thing. Kids who could barely hit the back screen, although balls were more directed at that than they were the strike zone through mm-hmm. any of it. A lot of walks and a lot of errors,
1: but there were
0: orange slices and popsicles after it. So that's really all they care about. And then on the hockey side, he's going to play again next fall, right?
1: He's going to play again next fall. He got cut from rep.
0: Mm-hmm.
1: And that was nothing to do with him. He played a good season, but there were lots of kids coming down and kids moving over. And
0: yeah.
1: we kind of knew that was coming. So he's hoping to make select.
0: The open borders crush.
1: Open borders. And you know, Whippy just has really good teams, right?
0: Yep.
1: And when there's more kids, and it was nothing against the coaches. Coaches were fantastic and wonderful.
0: You don't want to drive to Peterborough to let your kid play
1: God,
0: rep
1: no.
0: hockey?
1: No.
0: I know a few of those.
1: I'm not one of those.
0: No, I'm not one either. I don't like driving 10 minutes to the rink in my own city, let alone to someone else's to play. And a lot of parents will hear that and say, why would you even subject your child to that? And I've always looked at it, the getting cut wasn't a bad thing necessarily, at least in Whitby. I'll say this, if you get cut from the rep team and you go down to house league and select, you're still a Wildcat.
1: Yes.
0: You don't have to change all of your gear. You don't have to change your track suits. Oshawa never had that. If you were in rep, you were a general. If you weren't, then you were a hawk or an eagle or something like that, and a falcon. And it was a real demotion, right? Yeah. Like all of a sudden you couldn't wear the same jersey anymore.
1: Oh.
0: And they could never get it together to get the house leagues in line with the rep league to mm-hmm. put it all together. And I was always, you know, really upset for kids or disappointed for kids who had to go through that. We never thankfully had to do that, but it was an interesting kind of mind game with the kids where it all of a sudden, okay, now it's a real cut because you can't even be a member of that team anymore, right? You can't even wear that jersey. You got to change bags, gloves, pant color, helmet, everything.
1: So expensive.
0: Yes,
1: that's
0: thank
1: so
0: you.
1: So expensive. I know. That's why, because we had thought about, I was like, oh, should we try it for the generals? Should we try it for somebody else? And then because we kind of knew going into tryouts with the, you know, we saw the AAA, we saw what happened with AA.
0: Oh, yeah.
1: And then we saw the amount of kids coming to single A and we're like, oh, we're getting cut.
0: Yeah.
1: And we talked to him about it, but no. And I was like, oh, good, because I don't want to buy new pants and gloves.
0: I would always prepare mine for it and say, listen, nothing is guaranteed. Mm-hmm. As long as I wasn't the head coach, you couldn't guarantee anything.
1: Yes.
0: And so we had gone through cuts before. We'd gone through surprise cuts that we weren't expecting. You know, we made teams that we weren't really sure we were going to make. Mm-hmm. So we've had both sides of it. I think in the end, it's certainly a learning experience and a growth experience for them.
1: I guess so, but it's awful.
0: It's awful. But so many parents would insulate their kids now from that and say, let's not put it out there because you could get hurt or crushed.
1: Yeah.
0: But, you know, failing is a part of life too. You gotta find out whether or not that drives you afterwards. Yeah. And then there's others who really want to play at certain levels and jump around to different cities to try and to get that extra A.
1: Get that. There are there's so many, especially with the AAA, and I find this in Whitby, there's like people are like, I'm gonna go to Don Mills. And I'm like, you're gonna go practice in Don Mills.
0: It happens
1: every day just for the AAA.
0: Yeah. Some are at that level where they can do that. It certainly makes more sense to me when you're, U15, U16 in your draft year, if you wanted to go, you know, think you can get scouted or you have an agent telling you you're at a different level for that. If you're playing single A hockey at U16 and you're traveling to Scarborough to go play and practice, you're nuts at this point, right? And don't complain about the 407 or the price of gas because you're putting that on yourself. Yeah. But nevertheless, you're into the whole world now. I'm halfway out. I got a foot out of it, which is pretty crazy. Evan is not going to play rep next year, and we gave him a framed jersey. For his birthday.
1: I had taken his rep jersey
0: and I had a good buddy of mine who does that kind of stuff, frame it all up and use a piece of his custom stick in there too. It was a lot of fun. And when he saw it, he went quiet, which is not his MO at all. He was pretty blown away by it all. And I think he was just kind of taking in, one, it was pretty cool, but two, I think it was also a realization that, you know, that's my jersey and I won't be wearing that anymore too. So, both sides of it. The sports world and the hockey parent world is a tough one.
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1: Major roads moving really well this morning. Overnight construction pretty much wrapped up. Traffic tip anytime, though. Text keyword traffic to 855-432-ROCK.
0: The day shaping up with some showers to start. In fact, part of the GTA getting some right now and a chance of showers. It's going to clear out a little bit after this morning. The high 23. Humidex is going to feel more like 27 when you factor that in. Right now, it is 14 degrees with 21 pilots stressed out. It's 94.9 The Rock. We'll be right back.

0: you need to make money. Yeah. 94.9 The Rock. It's GTA's Rock Station. It's 527. Good morning. It is Rock Mornings. It's Lucky. It's Katie. Craig Venn off sick. Should be back tomorrow. That depends on his stomach or other parts that are apparently stressed out right now as we played 21 Pilots. It's coming up on 5:30. We're going to get to a reality check. We will do that. After some 41 next.
1: It's Matt Gleed from, no, wait a minute. Oh my goodness, it's Don Gleed from Clarington Toyota.
2: I'm back.
1: Don, how you doing, buddy?
2: I'm doing great, Chris. How are you? Great to see you.
1: Great to see you too. That boy of yours, he's a fine representative of Clarington Toyota.
2: Well, thank you very much.
1: Now we'll lower the bar.
2: Thanks.
1: Hey, time to Toyota's continuing, right? 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
1: Well, now that I've got you here and I have the wealth of knowledge to my disposal, it is you.
2: I forgot how much you terrified me.
1: I know. 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
2: It's been a while, but I still have a good memory.
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0: 94.9 The Rock. It's a GTA's Rock Station. Sum 41 and the Hell Song. A reminder, too, Cone McCaslin from Sum 41 takes over Sunday nights at 7 o'clock. Cone's Cave, it's called. And this week, his guest is Canadian musician Jenny V of Midnight Cowgirls and former bassist for Eagles of Death Metal, too. So you can hear that and hear what Cone wants to hear because he takes over Sunday nights at 7 for Cone's Cave. We have got to get to a reality check, and Kate's got that next.
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2: Eastbound on the Gardner, the ramp to Jarvis right lane is blocked with stalled vehicle. Other than that, major roads moving well. Traffic tip anytime. Text keyword traffic to 855-432-ROCK. 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Dream, create, enjoy. Toronto police say multiple shootings, including the one at the U.S. consulate, are linked to gun-for-hire networks. They say similar networks have targeted synagogues and Jewish schools in the city. Investigators say young people are being recruited through encrypted messaging apps. Donald Trump wraps up talks at the G7 summit today, promoting an emerging agreement with Iran to prevent it from developing nuclear weapons. The deal's specifics remain unclear right now. A parliamentary committee is studying medical assistance in dying for people with mental illness and is expected to deliver its report to Parliament today. A group of MPs and senators was tasked with determining whether Canada is ready to expand assisted dying eligibility to people whose sole underlying condition is a mental illness. Jays opened up a 3-game set in Boston with a 6-1 win. Marlies now have taken a 3-0 lead in the Calder Cup Finals against Chicago with a 1-0 win last night. Leafs have traded goaltender Joseph Wall and defenseman Simon Benoit to the Flyers. Blue liners Emil Andre and netminder Samuel Ersson and a 3rd-round pick in the draft will come in return. Mixed sun and cloud today. Chance of showers, high 22. Tonight's cloudy. Chance of showers, risk of a thunderstorm, a low 15. Right now it's 14. I'm Katie Stoller. 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
1: Celebrate the official first day of summer with the Strokes at RBC Amphitheater June 21st. Steve Earle plays Danforth Music Hall June 23rd, and Godsmack with STP happens RBC Amphitheater on June 24th. Noah Kahan hits Rogers Stadium June 28th, and Evanescence will take the stage at RBC Amphitheater on June 29th. Santana and the Doobie Brothers, they play the RBC Amphitheater July 5th, and the Trues play Whitby Rib Fest on July 10th. 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
1: 94.9 The Rock. It's GTA's Rock Station. 542. Good morning. It's Rock Morning. It's Greg Van Zoff. It's Lucky. It's Katie. The World Cup continues today with a match in Toronto, too, right? Ghana and Panama will play today at the Toronto Stadium. Canada's next match is tomorrow, but that'll be in Vancouver. Mm-hmm. Where they play. So they're really moving this group around.
2: Yes.
1: Not so simple to just say, walk on over to the stadium in Vancouver. you gotta make a point. I was watching some of it yesterday, and England gets going today, by the way, against Croatia, too. That's always a big one for fans of English soccer, and Portugal play today. Yesterday, Argentina played Algeria, and Lionel Messi was incredible again. The stars were out. France played. Mbappe scored a pair. Erling Haaland for not Norway. Which was he playing for? This is Norway. They were fantastic, and he was good again. And he just keeps scoring goals. It was pretty good actually. There was a couple of interesting matches to watch. But I found it amazing in watching some of this World Cup. And you know, listen, I get it. Some people here aren't fans of soccer.
2: Yes.
1: And it is, I still hear the ridiculousness of watching a match and saying, you know, with 45 minutes to go, it's going to be tough to find a goal. It's like, no, it's just one goal. It shouldn't be that hard. There's still a lot of missing the net and a lot of goaltenders that don't have to stop anything. But there are some really, really nice plays out of all of that. I think what Canadians hate is the diving. Right.
2: Oh,
1: the writhing around.
2: Hate the die, especially like, we're Canadians. We watch hockey.
1: Yeah.
2: Two guys took off their helmets and were punching each other in the face, and they're not as dramatic. Well,
1: listen, there's a guy who took a puck to the nose 86 miles an hour and was back the next game. It's strategic. I get it. Right, in soccer,
2: I'd be so embarrassed though.
1: But again, you're trying to win, and that's part of winning in soccer is trying to draw calls, not necessarily to get guys kicked out with red cards. Some of it is for that, but also just to get a dead ball foul and a set play, because a lot of the scoring is done from set plays, right? And that's the stuff they practice. I get it. I don't like it either. The writhing around, the rolling around.
2: And it's like he didn't even, and you watch the playback and it's like that guy didn't even touch you.
1: Yeah.
2: And you're like sitting there writhing in pain.
1: I know. They should be able to go back and dish out cards for the diving. That would probably stop some of it. Speaking of rolling around, I guess that's a big thing with the World Cup right now, because it is the newest hotspot on the dating scene. Apparently people are going to World Cup venue and host cities because the New York Post reports single people are flocking to them looking for sexy, rich, eligible international soccer diehards to woo. Ooh. And I guess the scene is pretty good. The dating pool has expanded. You got people coming in. Obviously, they've got money if they're going to these games because we've seen the price of tickets. They're not cheap.
2: Tickets and flights in and
1: hotels. Everything gets ramped up for the World Cup, and even watching them, like, you know, New York yesterday, Kansas City in California, these stadiums are packed, packed. And there's some good looking people that travel, whether or not they play soccer or not, I don't know, but they certainly travel around, and it's cool to see their countries represented, right? You watch Ghana today or Panama, and you're going to see fans of those countries in the stands cheering on their teams. I think it's pretty cool. But I don't know whether or not you want to go to Philadelphia, Kansas City, Boston, and Dallas to try and pick up an eligible bachelor who's traveled in for that. And they can be pretty unruly, those soccer fans, too.
2: They are unruly, but I'm sorry. If you have any single friends and you know the dating scene right now, whatever works. If this is going to work, great, because the standards are in the basement.
1: Yeah, not a lot of scoring on the field, but maybe some off of it.
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2: Eastbound on the Gardner, the ramp to Jarvis right lane is blocked with a stalled vehicle. Other than that, major roads moving really well. Traffic tip anytime. Text keyword traffic to 855-432-ROCK. 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
1: The day shaping up with some showers early, but it will clear out, we're told. We'll see. High 23, going to feel like 27. 14 degrees right now. We just heard that thing for Celebration Fireworks. We'll get a chance to win fireworks before 7 o'clock this morning. You listen for the sounder and then text Celebration. Here's the food.

0: 94.9 The Rock, GTA's Rock Station, 5:53 in times like these from the Foo Fighters. Craig Venn is sick. It's Lucky. It's Katie coming up on 6 o'clock. We need a reality check. First, Kate, a Chinese company has unveiled a smart toilet. And there's a lot of people who are not sure about AI yet. And we're learning so much about it and what it can do and fearful of some of what it can do. This is an AI-powered robot toilet. And it can drive itself to you and navigate around obstacles.
1: No.
0: Even at 3 in the morning. So listen, as we age, some of us need to go to the bathroom a little more often than others. Mm-hmm. Can affect you in the middle of the night. And if you're not into getting up and getting out of bed and getting all the way to the toilet, this one can drive itself to you. The docking station is hooked up to your plumbing so it can release its load and flush it away once it's done. Sounds like it's basically like a Roomba that comes to the side of your bed. You do your business there, and then it drives back and flushes itself down.
1: Oh.
0: It won't be cheap. The price around $13,000. Not available here yet, but it's coming.
1: No, and you know what? I like AI a lot. It's just not there yet.
0: Right.
1: Like, it's not there yet. There's a lot of things you put into it, and you're like, oh, this is great. And then you look in, and it's like, oh, no, that's not quite right. Right. That's not right.
0: I'll wait for the version 3 or 4 of this one. Although, if you're like Craigie last night, apparently, and you've been your tummy's not very happy with you, and it's coming out of both ends, maybe having a robot toilet coming to your bedside and then clearing that away
1: until it malfunctions and empties out in the middle of your living room.
0: Ew.
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0: 94.9 The Rock, GTA's Rock Station. 6 o'clock in the morning. No one belongs here. It is Rock Mornings. It's Lucky. It's Katie. Craig Venn is sick. He should be back at some point. Maybe tomorrow. We'll find out. We'll find out what's going on first, though. Reality check next.
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3: Slow down east on the 401. There's an accident on the ramp to the 427 south. Right lane is blocked because of that. Traffic tip anytime. Text keyword traffic to 855-432-ROCK. 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Toronto police say multiple shootings, including one at the U.S. consulate, are linked to gun-for-hire networks. They say similar networks have targeted synagogues and Jewish schools in the city. Investigators say young people are being recruited through encrypted messaging apps. They say criminals are trying to instill fear, including for the Jewish community in Toronto. MPs are calling on the government to undercut the so-called manosphere of online influencers who blame women for men's issues. The House of Commons Women's Committee says isolated boys are being presented with extreme content online that amplifies gender-based violence. The G7 summit continues in France. Mark Carney has had several informal discussions with Donald Trump. Yesterday, Carney was heard telling Trump about Canada's plan to import a limited number of Chinese electric vehicles, to which the president responded, quote, "That's good. I like it." Jays opened up a 3-game set in Boston with a 6-1 win. They'll continue that series tonight. Marlies now have a 3-0 lead in the Calder Cup Finals against Chicago with a 1-0 win last night. Leafs have traded goaltender Joseph Woll and defenseman Simon Benoit to the Flyers. Blue liner Emile Andre and netminder Samuel Erickson and a 3rd-round pick in the draft will head north in return. Few showers this morning, chance of more showers this afternoon, a high 23. Tonight's cloudy, chance of more showers, risk of a thunderstorm, a low of 15. Right now it is 14. I'm Katie Stoller. 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

0: 94.9 The Rock. It's GTA's Rock Station 610. Good morning. It's Rock Mornings. Your chance to win some fireworks will come before 7 o'clock this morning. You listen for the fireworks sounder and then text celebration to 855-432-ROCK. Craig Venz is off under the weather. Katie's in. And talk of the town, the big talk in the showbiz world is the Taylor Swift, Travis Kelce wedding. Apparently July 3rd. Is the rumor of when this is going to go down at Madison Square Garden.
1: She's going to get married at Madison Square Garden.
0: Oh, you haven't heard this? Yes.
1: No, I have not heard that.
0: Yeah. Apparently there's a big to-do going to happen at Madison Square Garden. They're TMZ now says they're having a massive stage built for the occasion. And there will be live music, but no word yet on who will perform or if it's even going to be anyone famous. But
1: a lot honestly, of Del Rey, Ed Sheeran, for sure.
0: Yeah. Or, who was else opening for her, too? There was someone else in there.
1: Sabrina Carpenter.
0: That's right.
1: Yeah.
0: That could be a part of this. But I guess there is a stage building company in Pennsylvania that has been contracted to build a stage for...
1: I feel like this is a misdirect.
0: Yeah, it could very well be.
1: I feel like it's a misdirect and she's going to get married at one of her estates and it'll be an intimate thing.
0: I think if you do it that way, it's got to be an intimate and quiet thing. Because, if you're going to go to the Hamptons, which she has a big estate at, it's very difficult to get a ton of people in there outside of the prying eyes of the media.
1: I think this is a misdirect. I think she's personally, her and her publicist, Tree Payne, I think they are pushing this out to kind of
0: wouldn't that be something
1: us.
0: if they literally just put on some sort of event that they weren't at, right?
1: Oh,
0: just to draw everyone to Madison Square Garden and then they went elsewhere and got married.
1: She can afford to do it.
0: That's true.
1: She can afford to do it, right?
0: She can afford anything she wants.
1: Yes.
0: Speaking of weddings, it's official. Tom Holland and Zendaya are married. He confirmed the nuptials during an interview with Esquire, but he didn't give any details. There were fake AI photos of Tom and Zendaya's wedding in Lake Como with family and friends. Tom said they were so convincing that his grandma thought she wasn't invited. When the interviewer asked if Tom had to send messages to any other family members, he said no, because they were all there. So that's all you're getting. But, good for them. They went off, got married, did their thing. And they did it quietly and then just kept the rumor going as to whether or not they were for some time. On the flip side of the wedding news, Jelly Roll and Bunny XO haven't made public statements about their divorce filing yet. All that's known is so far as Jelly listed their separation date as May 9th and irreconcilable differences as the reason. Fans have been connecting the dots, though, and they think they've been hinting at it for the past month. First of all, Jelly was at the CMA Fest and wasn't wearing his wedding band. And Bunny has been pretty active on social media. Two days after he filed for divorce, she posted a TikTok with a message, quote, "Women's intuition when that blank don't add up."
1: Mm-hmm.
0: So this is going to play out publicly.
1: It is. And you also feel like she got with him when he was 500 pounds and homeless.
0: Right.
1: And stayed with him. Like, that's a real one right there. And then now, I've lost weight and I'm a celebrity and I don't need you anymore.
0: Yeah, it's... we talked about this, Craig and I, yesterday, that it wouldn't be the first couple I would seen where they've had a dramatic change in circumstance and it didn't work out. And they've got two of them. Weight loss is a massive one, no pun intended. He lost 300 pounds. And a person can not only change physically but certainly change mentally when that happens. Secondly, you're right, his career is absolutely taken off. He's being pulled in every other direction and he's got a lot more money than he had before, and that can change a person's perspective too. Whether or not it changed hers or his, I guess we'll find out when all of this plays out, but it wouldn't be the first time I've heard something like that. This is interesting. Harry Styles is playing a 12-date residency at Wembley Stadium, and he's got an opening act. It's Shania Twain.
1: Oh.
0: I wouldn't have put those two together.
1: Oh, no.
0: When they first met, Harry told Shania how he's a fan because of his mom. And he asked Shania to send her a birthday message. Shania also has Harry's surprise guest, was his surprise guest at Coachella a few years ago. But she said in an interview, the reason she's opening for him is because she respects Harry's relationship with his mom. So when Harry asked her to do the UK dates, it was a no-brainer for her. Oh. So if you're going to see Harry Styles in the UK, Shania Twain opening for him. That she doesn't seem like an opening act.
1: No, but, she is the draw. Like, right. I go see her. I know a lot of artists are suffering, what are they calling it, blue dot syndrome, where they're not selling as many seats as they need to. Gotcha. They're canceling tours. But I think people would pay to see Shania.
0: You think so? Oh, the blue dot from the Ticketmaster thing. I gotcha. I see where you're going there.
1: Yeah, it's a thing.
0: And then we had news this week that The Rock was going to stay apolitical. He didn't want to make any political statements and doesn't want to come out either way of which side he leans on. Just wants to keep politics out of his career, which, you know, there was rumors that he would run for president at one point. I don't think he started those rumors at all. And others who come out and said, you know, they want to be more political or should be. You know, some have said that Springsteen should maybe not be as political. Tom Morello from Rage Against the Machine has come out and said it's actually hypocritical to tell musicians not to be political. He believes a person's line of work shouldn't take away their ability to stand up for what they believe in.
1: Listen,
0: Tom Morello was in Rage Against the Machine. Yes. There's a very political leaning to that band. Don't do what you tell me. So I can see him being a guy who will stand up and say, no. If I want to be political, go ahead and be political.
1: Yeah.
0: A lot of the great songs of the 60s and 70s were about war and politics, mm-hmm. and that has continued. You write about the situation that you're in, right?
1: Yes. However, a lot of those songs from the 60s and 70s are misinterpreted by some people.
0: That's true.
1: And they're like, yes, this is a pro, you know, America. No.
0: Let's use it as a campaign song.
1: No,
0: doesn't
1: honey,
0: work that way.
1: No, honey. That's
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1: Slow down east on the 401. There's an accident on the on-ramps to the 427 South. Right lane is blocked. Traffic tip anytime. Text keyword traffic to 855-432-ROCK. 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
0: Chance of showers. Slight chance of showers this morning, and then mainly cloudy with another slight chance of showers this afternoon. The high today, 23, going to feel more like 27. We're at 14 right now. Ooh, I may have discovered why Craig Venn is off today. We will discuss coming up after Linkin Park and Somewhere I Belong. GTA's Rock Station. It's 94.9 The Rock.

0: 94.9 The Rock, GTA's Rock Station. It is Rock Morning, 6:23. It's lucky it's Katie Craig Van off. He is somewhere he doesn't belong, I guess. That being the bathroom, for what we're told. We got a very graphic phone call from Doug Elliott last night. That Craigie is not feeling very well and wouldn't be in. You heard the words food poisoning.
1: Yes.
0: I did not hear that. I just heard
1: food poisoning and spewing from both ends.
0: I heard of an evacuation plan of some sort that was happening. maybe this is the reason, a new TikTok trend of making blue hot dogs.
1: Oh, no.
0: It's easy. You soak your hot dogs in Gatorade for about 15 minutes.
1: No.
0: And they turn an amazing blue color.
1: No.
0: Comments are fun. One person said, proof you can't eat at everybody's house. And another said, we are not attending. No. The videos don't really explain how they taste. So someone at a food blog did some experimenting. The cooking instructions are also vague, but it seemed like the idea was to cook them by boiling them in Gatorade.
1: Oh, first of all, don't love a boiled hot dog. I like a grilled hot dog.
0: Okay.
1: Second of all, why? Why? Why? Oh, look at my blue hot dog.
0: Right. Well, I don't know. Maybe Jackie, the kids, you know, they like these kind of things.
1: Oh, no. It's
0: different.
1: My kid would not mess with weird blue hot dogs.
0: The reviewer said the smell was wild, caught him off guard. They did change color to a disturbing dark blue, but only on the surface. He used fierce grape Gatorade. A couple of notes. Doesn't work to just soak them in Gatorade.
1: No.
0: So you can grill them. They need to be boiled. And that process can be awkward since they float. The reviewer concluded that it could be a fun stunt to do with the kids if blue hot dogs is something they'd actually eat. But there's no redeeming value for adults.
1: No.
0: You might just end up like Craig and calling in sick. We will talk sausages with Ted Reeder in about an hour's time. Not blue ones, though.
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0: 94.9 The Rock is GTA's Rock Station. It is 6:30. We need a reality check. Kate will have that for you next.
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3: East on the 401, accident on the ramp to the 427 South. Right lane is still blocked because of that. Traffic tip anytime. Text keyword traffic to 855-432-ROCK. 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Toronto police say multiple shootings, including one at the U.S. consulate, are linked to gun-for-hire networks. They say similar networks have targeted synagogues and Jewish schools in the city. While many people are wondering why the Oshawa courthouse was surrounded by police cruisers, Durham police are explaining they were doing a training exercise last night. It did last for several hours, but it was just an exercise. A parliamentary committee is studying medical assistance in dying for people with mental illness. They're expected to deliver their report to Parliament today. A group of MPs and senators were tasked with determining whether Canada is ready to expand assisted dying eligibility to people whose sole underlying condition is a mental illness. Jays opened up a 3-game set in Boston with a 6-1 win. They'll continue the series tonight. Marlies now have a 3-0 lead in the Calder Cup Finals against Chicago with a 1-0 win yesterday. Leafs have traded goaltender Joseph Woll and defenseman Simon Benoit to the Flyers. Blue liner Emile Andre and netminder Samuel Ersson and a 3rd-round pick at the draft will head north in return. A few showers this morning, chance of more showers this afternoon. We're going up to a high of 23 tonight. Cloudy again, chance of showers, risk of a thunderstorm, a low 15. Right now it is 14. I'm Katie Stoller. 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

0: 94.9 The Rock. It's GTA's Rock Station, 6:43. Good morning. It's Rock Mornings. Craig Venn off sick. It's Lucky. It's Katie. Actress Anne Shadeen passed away earlier this week. She played the mom on Elf, if you remember that show. And now that she's gone, there's only one cast member left alive, and that would be Andrea Elson, who played her daughter, Lynn Tanner, on that show. Although I guess there's a bit of a technicality, because the dude who was Paul Frisco, the guy who puppeteered and provided the voice of Alf, is still alive. He's 73.
1: Okay, that counts. He's the namesake of the show.
0: Right. But they came up with some other shows that have only one living cast member remaining. Classic TV shows with only one living cast member remaining. All in the Family, Sally Struthers, a.k.a. Gloria Bunker.
1: Yeah,
0: Rob Reiner's death left her the sole survivor of the show. She's 78. From Three's Company, Joyce DeWitt still alive. She played Janet. She's 77. Gilligan's Island, just one left. Tina Louise, a.k.a. Ginger Grant. The movie star. She's 92 now.
1: Oh, wow.
0: Mork and Mindy, Pam Dauber's still around. She played Mindy. She's 74. Of course, Robin Williams was the other main character as Mork. From Different Strokes, Todd Bridges is the only one left now. He was Willis.
1: Okay. Yeah.
0: What'd you talk about, Willis? He's 61. From Laverne and Shirley, Michael McKean, a.k.a. Lenny of Lenny and Squiggy fame.
1: Oh, yeah.
0: He's 78. Of course, Michael McKean went on to so much more, too.
1: Yes.
0: From the Beverly Hillbillies, Max Baer Jr., who played Jethro. He's 88. From Leave It to Beaver, Jerry Mathers, the Beave.
1: The Beave's still alive?
0: He's still alive. And the only one left from that show.
1: The Beave was still alive.
0: He's 78. And from the Adams family, John Astin, the patriarch, Gomez Adams, is 96 years young.
1: John Astin's still alive.
0: He's still,
1: my goodness.
0: We've gotten to that point now. Where we're like, wait a minute, they're still alive. It's a topic about who's gone. But then you go back and go, wow, I can't believe he's still alive.
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12: That is where you'll find our phone number.
1: Crash southbound on the 427 at the 401. Two right lanes are blocked. Westbound Danforth at Brimley. All lanes are blocked because of a collision. Traffic tip anytime. Text keyword traffic to 855-432-ROCK. 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
0: Once the showers cleared up this morning, mainly cloudy today. There's a chance of showers. We get to the high 23, going to feel more like 27. We're at 14 degrees right now with Weezer on the Rock.

0: 94.9 The Rock. It's GTA's Rock Station. It is Rock Mornings. Craig Venn's off. It's Lucky. It's Katie. It's coming up on 7 o'clock, and we will have your chance this morning for some fireworks. I'm going to do some fireworks. I'll give you a chance to win some fireworks this morning. Like I said, we'd do that before 8 o'clock this morning, right? So we'll make sure we give you an opportunity to listen for the sounder. When you hear that, you be the ninth person to text CELEBRATION to 855-432-ROCK. And we'll put $800 worth of fireworks in your pocket from CELEBRATION Fireworks, their Pyromania Fireworks Kit. You got to be 18 plus to win this. And there really should be some ground rules around it, too, in terms of where and how long you can light these off for Canada Day.
1: Do you think?
0: Well, I mean, there are bylaws associated with
1: it.
0: But you can't be in my neighborhood because my dog doesn't like it now.
1: Oh, Coop. Yeah, Coop would not like that.
0: And I think we cut it off at 10 o'clock. After 10 o'clock.
1: For sure. 10 o'clock's the latest. But I will say for Coop, has Coop ever seen fireworks or just heard fireworks?
0: He has seen them.
1: Okay.
0: And heard them.
1: What did he think when he saw them? Because I know for a lot of dogs, they just hear the noise and they don't see what's going on.
0: I think when he first saw them, he wasn't a big fan of them. The problem is I was lighting them off.
1: Okay.
0: And I was way down on the beach. Mm-hmm. And we were doing it out on the water. And so he didn't like that I was not with him. And then these things were going off and banging. And I don't think he was really all that freaked out about it until more recently, last couple of years. And now he's like really freaked out.
1: I've heard dogs get really upset if they can't see them.
0: Right.
1: So maybe take your dog to the fireworks.
0: Well, when we were on vacation, it was the May 2-4. And, Coop stayed with my mom and she said she lost him. She couldn't. She was really worried because she all of a sudden couldn't find the dog. He was in the house, but he'd gone into like a spare bedroom and under a bed to hide. And she couldn't find him. So he was upset and she was upset all at the same time because of the fireworks. But nevertheless, you'll have some fun. And listen, this is a great deal. CELEBRATION Fireworks, Pyromania Fireworks Kit valued at $800. 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When you hear the sounder, you text CELEBRATION. 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

0: 94.9 The Rock, GTA's Rock Station at 7 o'clock. Congratulations to Matt McDonald. He was number 9, and so he has got a celebration fireworks pyromania kit, valued at $800 to have a great Canada Day. And so we'll be doing this for the rest of the week, too, your next chance. We'll have another opportunity tomorrow morning for you to grab one of these kits as well. So congratulations to Matt. We need a reality check. Kate's got that next.
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2: Collision southbound on the 427 of the 401. Two right lanes are blocked. Westbound on Danforth at Brimley, all lanes are blocked because of a collision. Traffic tip anytime. Text keyword traffic to 855-432-ROCK. 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Toronto police say multiple shootings, including one at the U.S. consulate, are linked to gun-for-hire networks. They say similar networks have targeted synagogues and Jewish schools in the city. Investigators say young people are being recruited through encrypted messaging apps. MPs are calling on the government to undercut so-called manosphere of online influencers who blame women for men's issues. House of Commons Women's Committee says isolated boys are being presented with extreme content online that amplifies gender-based violence. The G7 summit continues in France. Mark Carney had several informal discussions with Donald Trump. Yesterday, Carney was heard on a hot mic telling Trump about Canada's plan to import a limited number of Chinese electric vehicles, to which Trump responded, "That's good. I like it." Jays opened up a 3-game set in Boston with a 6-1 win. They'll continue that series tonight. Marlies have got a 3-0 lead in the Calder Cup Finals against Chicago. They had a 1-0 win last night. Leafs have traded goaltender Joseph Woll and defenseman Simon Benoit to the Flyers. Blue liner Emile Andre and netminder Samuel Arison and a 3rd-round pick at the draft will head north in return. Few showers this morning, chance of more showers this afternoon, going up to a high of 23. Tonight's cloudy, a chance of showers with the risk of a thunderstorm, a low 15. Right now it is 14. I'm Katie Stoller. 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

0: 94.9 The Rock, GTA's Rock Station. 7:12, good morning. It's Rock Mornings. Craig Venn's off sick. It's Lucky. It's Katie. Elon Musk became a trillionaire now. He's worth $1.3 trillion. Mm-hmm. And the world's first trillionaire, which means he has a trillion more dollars than the next richest people. Larry Page and Sergey Brin of Google were worth about $300 billion. And so now people were asked, should there be a legal limit on how much personal wealth one person can accumulate?
1: Yes.
0: It's a bit of a hot button topic now, of course, because, you know, times are tough and tight for a lot of people. But we live in capitalist societies where, you know, accruing wealth is up to you. And when asked, a poll asked, should there be a legal limit on how much personal wealth one person can accumulate? More than 7,500 people weighed in. Only 30% said yes, there should be a limit. 51% said no, 20% were unsure. So on one hand, the capitalist way is allowing hardworking people to amass as much wealth as possible, but at the same time, that runs counter to your desire to get a raise, keep your job, or be hired for some, because maximizing his profit is paying out as little as possible. We've seen that with the likes of Bezos and Amazon. For what it's worth, it's a little different when asked about Elon specifically. 32% of people said he deserved to have a trillion. 51% said he didn't. So it kind of goes the exact opposite of what people are saying.
1: I just feel like this is not the person who should have $1 trillion. They could do so much with that money. They could solve so many humanitarian crises.
0: Right.
1: And he's just not going to. And I feel like, as much as, yes, absolutely, you work hard, earn as much money as you can, that's for sure great. But let's cap it at $1 billion. Maybe you don't need $1 trillion.
0: Right.
1: You don't need it.
0: And some people have made the point of, you know, he could buy entire militaries.
1: Yeah.
0: Or country. He could buy the American military complex with that. It's $1 trillion is more than what the American military is worth. So could you necessarily have one person in control of all of that? There are a lot of moral questions around it. Trevor Noah made a great point years ago when Elon Musk bought Twitter about the lengths of which he went to buy it, because what he did was he used his stock,
1: which he doesn't pay tax on. Because it's not realized income.
0: Exactly. Yeah. And so you can use something as a collateral to make purchases like that, but not be taxed on it because it's not an actual realized gain. So it's a lot of technicalities in there, but in the other end of things, it's, well, do you have the money or do you not? And should you be paying more tax on it if you did?
1: Absolutely.
0: He's worth $1.3 trillion. He's not paying tax like he's worth $1 trillion.
1: No. Here's the other question that I found interesting. Do you know how long it would take to count to 1 trillion?
0: Well, and this is where I was going. If you made a dollar per second, it would take you 11 and a half days to make $1 million. Mm-hmm. And that's a dollar per second, which... No, I just counted. I didn't make $1 per second. If you need $1 billion, to make $1 billion at $1 per second, it would take you 31.7 years.
1: Yeah.
0: For $1 trillion, it would take 31,000 years at $1 a second, which is unbelievable, unfathomable when you think about how much that is.
1: Yeah.
0: And I think they were saying to visualize it, if you stacked like the dome with $100 bills, it would take like a few thousand sky domes in order to make that happen. So
1: absolutely. A trillion is too much. Again, I'm all for capitalism, but a trillion is too much.
0: I just want to borrow a bit.
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1: Eastbound on the 401, the Express, there is a crash at Leslie. Two right lanes are closed because of that. Eastbound on the Gardner at the Collectors just before Islington. Right shoulder is blocked off because of a stalled vehicle. Westbound on Danforth at Brimley. All lanes are blocked because of a collision. Traffic tip anytime. Text keyword traffic to 855-432-ROCK.
0: We've got mainly cloudy skies today. There's a slight chance of showers through the afternoon. 23 is going to feel like 27. Right now, 14 with Sublime on the Rock.

0: 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It's GTA's Rock Station. 7:23 coming up on a reality check at 7:30. Ted Reeder will join us as well, and we'll talk sausages with the godfather of the grill all before 8 o'clock this morning.
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2: Crash eastbound on the 401, the express at Leslie. Two right lanes are closed. Eastbound on the Gardner Collector before Islington. Right shoulder is blocked with a stalled vehicle. Westbound on Danforth at Brimley. All lanes are blocked because of a collision. Traffic tip anytime. Text keyword traffic to 855-432-ROCK. 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Toronto police say multiple shootings, including one at the U.S. consulate, are linked to gun-for-hire networks. They say similar networks have targeted synagogues and Jewish schools in the city. Many people are wondering why the Oshawa courthouse was surrounded by police cruisers. Durham police say they were doing a training exercise last night. It lasted for several hours, but it was just a training exercise. A parliamentary committee studying medical assistance in dying for people with mental illness expected to deliver its report to Parliament today. A group of MPs and senators was tasked with determining whether Canada is ready to expand assisted dying eligibility to people whose sole underlying condition is a mental illness. Jays opened up a three-game set in Boston with a 6-1 win. Marlies have got a 3-0 lead in the Calder Cup Finals against Chicago. They got a 1-0 win yesterday. Leafs have traded goaltender Joseph Woll and defenseman Simone Benoit to the Flyers. Blue liner Emile Andre and netminder Samuel Erson and a third-round pick at the draft will head north and return. Few showers this morning, chance of more showers this afternoon, a high 23. Tonight's cloudy, chance of showers, risk of a thunderstorm, a low 15. Right now it is 15. I'm Katie Stollar. 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

0: It's Lucky, it's Katie, and it's time to chat with the godfather of the grill. Good morning, Ted Reeder.
1: Good morning, Katie. Good morning, Lucky.
2: Good morning.
0: How you doing, pal?
1: Can't complain, you know? Happy.
0: You can.
1: Summer barbecue season, man. Rock and roll.
0: That's true.
1: Go.
0: And I had a chance to sample some of your barbecue the other day. You were grilling up sausages. And I got to tell you, it's one of those things where when I'm looking in the grocery store and looking for something to put on the grill, I look first to steak and then I see the price and I quickly run away from that. And then to, you know, chicken, maybe pork, burgers, of course. But I don't tend to look at sausages, and they're just so tasty.
1: Nothing like a good piece of sausage.
0: No, it's fantastic. And I love actually, you know, cutting them open and grilling them up. And you can great for adding on to pizza and toppings like that. Here's a question, because, you know, if you're buying sausages uncooked and you're going to cook them, you know, people often, do you wait until it bursts and the oil starts spraying out of it? Or do you cut them at all when you're cooking? Do you boil them first? What's your go-to?
1: Well, when you're dealing with a fresh sausage, like an Italian sausage or a spicy Italian sausage or even a bratwurst that hasn't been cooked, it's just the raw meat inside the casing. One of the ways to keep it from exploding right away, because if you cook it on too high a heat, you're going to split that casing and you're going to lose all those valuable juices that are on the inside, and the fat that's on the inside as well. So with a raw sausage, it's okay to blanch it. I sometimes blanch it in some boiling beer.
0: Oh.
1: Mixed with a bit of water.
0: Right.
1: And then you just have to, so that it sets, and then finish it off on the grill. But don't go too high a heat. You know, sear it lightly, keep it on low, put it on the top rack, and let it kind of cook and warm up and self-baste as those fats and juices get mixing together.
0: Is the slicing a no-no? Because the street meat guys always seem to do that.
1: Yes, but they're dealing with a smoked sausage. They're dealing with a sausage that's already fully cooked.
0: Gotcha.
1: A hot dog is already fully cooked, right? So you can take it out of the package and pat it dry to get rid of any packaging moisture, and you can eat it because it's a fully cooked product.
0: Mm-hmm.
1: A raw sausage works a little bit differently. So the street guys, they're taking that fully cooked sausage, they're scoring it, and the reason they're scoring it is so that it cooks faster and heats up faster on the grill, and you get some crispy little bits in those slashes and cuts, and that's how it works.
0: Perfect. Good place to store your ketchup and mustard, too, although you don't like that, Teddy.
1: Well, I like the mustard. I'm not a ketchup guy on a sausage or a hot dog, but, you know. To each his own out there.
0: Absolutely. And whatever gets us grilling, whatever gets us to the joint to try it as well. And Teddy, if people have any questions about sausages, hot dogs, or what else they should be grilling, how do they get a hold of you?
1: You're going to find me on my Instagram page, Godfather of the Grill. Check us out there.
0: Will do. Ted Reeder, the Godfather of the Grill. 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
2: Westbound on the 403 at Mississauga Road. Some problems in the HOV lane. Westbound on Danforth at Brimley. All lanes are blocked. That's because of a collision. Traffic tip anytime. Text keyword traffic to 855-432-ROCK. 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
0: Mainly cloudy through the afternoon. There's a chance of showers. The high 23 will feel closer to 27. It's 15 degrees right now with Tears for Fears, 94.9 The Rock.

0: 94.9 The Rock. It's GTA's Rock Station. 749. Tears for Fears and Everybody Wants to Rule the World, a classic. And I saw a great cover of that song done by Harry Styles.
1: He
0: does that. And I thought, well, it was very, very impressive. And I don't really know a lot of his music or One Direction, but I know he certainly has a very good singing voice and he's eclectic style. But he's going on tour, 12-date residency at Wembley Stadium. And his opening act, a curious one, it's Shania Twain. In an interview, she explained it happened because she respects Harry's relationship with his mom. She said when they first met, Harry told Shania how he's a fan because of his mom and even asked Shania to send her a birthday message. Shania also has Harry's surprise, was his surprise guest at Coachella a couple of years ago. So when he asked her to join him in the UK, it was a no-brainer. She said, quote, I'm like, of course, only for you, Harry. So Shania Twain will open up for Harry Styles.
1: Opener, Shania Twain. It feels wrong to say that.
0: Last time she was an opening act, she was in Timmins.
1: Yes.
0: Taylor Swift and Travis Kelce apparently are getting married at MSG, Madison Square Gardens, on July 3rd. Katie, this is news to you. You didn't know about this.
1: I don't think so.
0: Oh, yeah?
1: No, I think this is a ruse. I think this is, she's trying to say, hey, everybody look here, Madison Square Garden, big wedding. We're doing all this big stuff. And then she's going to have a private intimate ceremony because all the paparazzi will be outside there.
0: Interesting. It's part of the July 4th weekend. TMZ now reporting they're having a massive stage being built by a company that does it in Pennsylvania. They found that out. They don't know who will be performing, but there will be live music and likely will be someone famous.
1: Lana Del Rey for sure. Ed Sheeran, Sabrina Carpenter.
0: I kind of wondered why they would do this at Madison Square Garden. Although, you know, seeing New York and how they can get celebrities in and out of there, it's a venue that's used to having, you know, big buses and events go through it. Mm-hmm. It could hold that kind of an event. And I don't know, like the other place would be like her place in the Hamptons, but you're not going to keep the paparazzi out of that.
1: No.
0: We'll see. I like your thinking on this, though. Yeah. Just a big ruse. Get everyone there.
1: Misdirect.
0: And then you go elsewhere. Speaking of weddings, Tom Holland confirms that he's married. He and Zendaya are married. He confirmed the nuptials during an interview with Esquire, but didn't give any details. There were fake AI photos of Tom and Zendaya's wedding in Lake Como in Italy with family and friends. Tom said they were so convincing, his grandma thought she wasn't invited. When the interviewer asked if Tom had to send messages to any other family members, he said no, because they were all there, but the conversation stopped there because he added, that's all you're going to get on that.
1: Oh.
0: Mm. On the flip side of wedding stuff, Jelly Roll and Bunny XO haven't had any public statements about their divorce filing yet, but we know Jelly listed their separation date as May 9th and irreconcilable differences as the reason. Fans apparently been connecting the dots. I guess he wasn't wearing his wedding band last month at the CMA festival.
1: Okay.
0: And she's been pretty active on social media, apparently posting some not so safe for work photos now. She said something on TikTok that women's intuition when that bleep doesn't add up.
1: Yeah.
0: She's also posted a video of herself horseback riding with a message, Wild Hearts Can't Be Broken. Another video with a Goo Goo Dolls song name with the lyrics, Did You Lose Yourself Somewhere Out There? So,
1: well, it's, you know, he's lost a lot of weight.
0: Yeah.
1: Which can, you know, now he's thinking he's hot and also famous now. She was with him when he was homeless and, you know, 700 pounds.
0: Right.
1: But now that he's lost all the stuff, I don't need you anymore.
0: Yeah, I guess we'll find out as time rolls on. In her postings, it seems to be that he is the one who filed and he's moving on or ending the relationship. And you're right, it wouldn't be the first relationship I know of where, you know, someone goes through a life-changing event, whether it be a massive weight loss or change in appearance or, you know, really that happened as well as his career taking off, which puts him in a completely different situation as well. And then, you know, he's been doing a lot on social media too, which is if that's your thing or not your thing, that can be a real divisive line in some relationships.
1: Hopefully there's no prenup.
0: Yeah, no doubt. And we were talking about this, Craig and I, the other day, where The Rock was asked about his political affiliations and said, can you keep that to myself? He's going to stay apolitical when it comes to his career and keep out of politics. Whereas others have said, you know, that maybe you should be more political in your stance. Some say they shouldn't be. Some say Bruce Springsteen shouldn't be as political as he is. But, you know, to each their own, they decide whether or not they want to go down or wade into that pool or reflecting pond, whatever you want to call it. But music and activism are pretty much what Rage Against the Machine were all about. Yes. And guitarist Tom Morello says when he was asked to weigh in on whether musicians should be political, his take was a no-brainer. He said, when people say that musicians should not be involved in politics, it means there are people that disagree with your politics. The second that you write a song that agrees with your politics, all of a sudden they're all for it. So one, it's very hypocritical, but two, I also think, why should you give away your free speech rights in the job that you do because it offends someone?
1: Very true.
0: So, yeah, he added too that a person's job shouldn't take away their ability to stand up for what they believe in, regardless of their line of work. So it's tough not to have Tom Morello be political. I mean, that's,
1: yes,
0: you're in something like Rage Against the Machine. You're going to keep raging.
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0: The deals are intense. Taunton Road, just east of Oshawa.
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0: 94.9 The Rock, GTA's Rock Station, just after 8 o'clock. It's Lucky, it's Katie, Craig Venn, off sick. And we'll be back, and we'll be back with a reality check next.
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2: Eastbound on the 401, the express at Leslie, two right lanes are closed. Westbound on Danforth at Brimley, all lanes are blocked because of a collision. There's also an accident at the intersection of Taunton and Brock Road in Pickering. Traffic tip anytime, text keyword traffic to 855-432-ROCK. 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Toronto police say multiple shootings, including one at the U.S. consulate, are linked to gun-for-hire networks. They say similar networks have targeted synagogues and Jewish schools in the city. Investigators say young people are being recruited through encrypted messaging apps. MPs are calling on the government to undercut the so-called manosphere of online influencers who blame women for men's issues. The House of Commons Women's Committee says isolated boys are being presented with extreme content online that amplifies gender-based violence. The G7 summit continues in France. Mark Carney had several informal discussions with Donald Trump. Yesterday, Carney was caught on a hot mic telling Trump about Canada's plan to import a limited number of Chinese electric vehicles, to which Trump responded, "That's good. I like it." Jays opened up a 3-game set in Boston with a 6-1 win. They'll continue that series tonight. Marlies have got a 3-0 lead in the Calder Cup Finals against Chicago. They had a 1-0 win yesterday. Leafs have traded goaltender Joseph Woll and defenseman Simone Benoit to the Flyers. Blue liner Emile Andre and netminder Samuel Erson and a 3rd-round pick at the draft will head north in return. Few showers this morning, chance of more showers this afternoon, going up to a high of 23. Tonight's cloudy, a chance of showers with the risk of a thunderstorm, a low 15. Right now it is 15. I'm Katie Stoller. 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

0: 94.9 The Rock, DTA's Rock Station. It is 8:11. Good morning. It is Rock Mornings. Craig Venn off sick. It's Lucky. It's Katie. So I guess that means we can talk hockey.
1: Oh, okay.
0: Yeah. More specifically this. Because there was an announcement yesterday from Sportsnet and the CBC that is certainly raising some attention. They put out a joint statement. After a successful 12-year partnership, Sportsnet and CBC today announced the public broadcaster will no longer carry NHL broadcasts after the current season as it moves forward with a new sports programming strategy following the unprecedented success of the Milano Cortina Olympic Games. Watching hockey on Saturday night is a time-honored tradition for Canadians, and Sportsnet's privileged to continue delivering that tradition. This has been a terrific partnership, and both parties look forward to continued opportunities to collaborate in the future. From sounds of it, and if you don't know, this is Hockey Night in Canada on CBC was one of the longest running programs in the world at 72 years on Saturday nights. Hockey Night in Canada's brand, though, is now owned by Sportsnet and has been for the past 12 years. They've just had a partnership where those games were played on CBC or showed on CBC as well as Sportsnet. What this will likely mean for a lot of people who weren't subscribing to further cable sports packages is that you might not be able to see it on, well, you won't be able to see it on the CBC channels. No. It'll still be available Saturday nights as Hockey Night in Canada on Sportsnet. They also had partnerships through Rogers, of course, with City TV, and we're showing some games on there. That may continue, has not been announced yet. For some, I think the people affected by this are those who still watch over-the-air antenna broadcasts because CBC was available to them.
1: Yes, which is very few people at this point.
0: A lot more rural, but even a lot more rural places now have either satellite or are streaming through internet and most likely have subscriptions. It will require a subscription in order to watch that, and people are up in arms about that. I think if you're a Yankees fan, you have to have somewhere between 7 and 10 subscriptions in order to watch all games because they have their own networks. Yeah, they have their YES Network. They're on Apple TV. They're on DAZN. They're on Fox, NBC. They're all over the place, right? ESPN. So there's a number of subscriptions if you want to watch all 162 games. You know, everyone is nostalgic about these sorts of things, but at the end of the day, it's a deal. It's a business. Well, and it doesn't sound like the CBC was all that interested in continuing it for the deal to continue either. It's a very Trumpish statement. The unprecedented success of the Milano Cortina Games has given them other options of what they're going to show. So maybe you'll see more skiing, snowboarding in the wintertime on Saturday nights on CBC, you'll still be able to see Hockey Night in Canada on Sportsnet.
1: I guess. The big change for me was when I was like, it was Monday and you got to go to Amazon to watch hockey.
0: Right.
1: Like that was so
0: yeah. They're
1: weird.
0: All partnership deals that happen way above the level of the viewer or even some of us broadcasters too.
1: Yes.
0: But nevertheless, you know, it just opens the door for, you know, all these kinds of people are so nostalgic about this. Reading comments about how, you know, Hockey Night in Canada ended when they let Don Cherry go.
1: Well, yeah.
0: You need to let that go. I know Don doesn't even want to do the broadcasts anymore.
1: Oh, no?
0: And you want him back. Let it go. In the end, yes, you'll be able to watch hockey. For the majority of people, this changes nothing. You'll still be Hockey Night in Canada on Saturday night. Just won't be on the CBC. It's an end of an era for sure, but certainly not the end of hockey.
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2: 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Don't look for anything inside. Jeez, there's nothing inside. It's the 94.9 prize envelope, where the prize is the envelope. 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
1: Eastbound on the 401, the express at Allen Road. One left lane is closed because of a collision. Westbound on Danforth Road at Brimley, all lanes still blocked because of a collision. Traffic tip anytime, text keyword traffic to 855-432-ROCK. 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
0: Mainly cloudy skies today. The high up to 23 will feel like 27. It's 16 right now with 3 days grace on the rock.

0: 94.9 The Rocks, GTA's Rock Station, 3 days grace. It's 8:22. Good morning. It's Rock Mornings. Craig Venn off sick, though. It's Lucky. It's Katie. World Cup continues, of course. What are we, day six, day seven of the World Cup now?
1: Something like that.
0: A week into it. And with that, I mean, I was watching yesterday. There's some really interesting games because a lot of the stars were out yesterday. France was playing, so Kylian Mbappe scored a couple of goals. Argentina played last night, a hat trick for Lionel Messi, which was, you know, the guy just scores goals. Same goes with this Erling Haaland, who's for Norway, and he had a pair as they won 4-1. Just all the top scorers, the strikers, seem to be scoring yesterday. Today, a couple of interesting ones, too, as Portugal gets their tournament going against the Congo. And then this afternoon at 4, England and Croatia. And then at 7 o'clock, Ghana and Panama. This will be another Toronto game.
1: Okay.
0: So there is a World Cup game in Toronto. Canada plays tomorrow, but they play in Vancouver.
1: Yes. As
0: they're really moving this thing around.
1: Mm-hmm.
0: And it does seem to be the theme. It's not just that you play in one venue for all your games. Even the states, they're moving around to the likes of D.C., Kansas City last night. There was Massachusetts and Boston, New England, or New York as well. A lot of different venues are hosting all of these games. And they've been quite interesting just to watch some of the crowds, because the talk of the town was just how expensive tickets were.
1: Yes.
0: That doesn't seem to be a problem in terms of getting butts into the seats in some of these stadiums, because they are packed.
1: Mm-hmm.
0: Very interesting when you see some of the cultures, too, because I find it amazing to watch, watching Iraq play Norway, and there are fans for both countries in the stands in the U.S. cheering their heads off, and how crazy it is. The Japanese fans, who are incredibly respectful and known as that's part of their culture,
1: yes, of course,
0: they stick around after the games and clean the stadium.
1: Oh, there's of course they do.
0: There's shots of them cleaning up the recycling after the game is over.
1: That's
0: before
1: so
0: they
1: wonderful.
0: Leave. And if you're looking at for love, that perhaps the World Cup is the hot venue right now. The New York Post claims single people are flocking to the cities that are hosting World Cup games, looking for sexy, rich, eligible international soccer diehards to woo. So if you're on the market. Yeah. And listen, you look at these crowds. There's a lot of beautiful people in the beautiful game.
1: They can afford the tickets. They can afford the travel.
0: That's right.
1: Yeah.
0: And perhaps they're looking to hook up when they're on their World Cup vacation as well. One person said the dating pool expanded so much more. If you're looking to catch the eye of a rich soccer suitor, this could be your opportunity. So 7 o'clock tonight is where you want to be, somewhere in the vicinity of Toronto Stadium, an exhibition place.
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0: 94.9 The Rock. It's GTA's Rock Station. It's 8:30. Craig Venn's off sick. We were told under the weather emergency situation, not like emergency hospital situation, just maybe emergency bathroom situation, to which there's a new invention that might be able to help Craig. 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
0: The deals are intense. Taunton Road, just east of Oshawa.
2: Eastbound on the 401 Express at Weston Road, one right lane is blocked with a disabled vehicle. A crash eastbound on the 401, the Express at Allen Road, one left lane closed, and also of an accident at the intersection of Taunton Road and Brock Road in Pickering. Traffic tip anytime, text keyword traffic to 855-432-ROCK. 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Toronto police say multiple shootings, including one at the U.S. consulate, are linked to gun-for-hire networks. They say similar networks have targeted synagogues and Jewish schools in the city. Investigators say young people are being recruited through

0: Leafs have traded goaltender Joseph Woll and defenseman Simon Benoit to the Flyers. Blue liner Emile Andre and netminder Samuel Ayerson and a third round pick at the draft will head north in return. Few showers possible this morning. Chance of more showers this afternoon. A high of 23. Tonight, cloudy. Chance of showers. Risk of a thunderstorm. A low 15. Right now, it is 16. I'm Katie Stoller. 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
1: The Punk Rock Cupcake. Lori Ann. Making middays just a little more bearable. 94.9 The Rock.

0: 94.9 The Rock. It's a GTA's Rock Station with the Strumbellas. It is 8:42. Good morning. It's Lucky. It's Katie. Craig Venn off sick today. We got a rather ominous phone call late last night.
1: Yes.
0: From Doug Elliott saying, Craigie, I got sick with coming out of both ends was the okay. description.
1: I got food poisoning and a little bit more description of what was coming out both ends.
0: That's a little too much information. Mm-hmm. Just Craigie's not going to be there is all we really needed
1: to
0: hear.
1: That's all we need.
0: But perhaps this is something Craig could be using last night or today. A Chinese company has unveiled a smart toilet which can drive itself to you and navigate around obstacles in your bedroom and your house. I guess if you are having the issues that he was having and you're having to rush to the toilet, it would be good to have the toilet come to you.
1: It would.
0: I'm not sure your partner in the room with you would want that happening.
1: And also, where is it putting stuff?
0: Well, it's pretty simple. So it kind of sounds like a Roomba type situation. You use an app to call it over.
1: Mm-hmm.
0: When it arrives, you hop on, you do your business. It cleans you with its built-in bidet system.
1: Okay.
0: And then, unless it had paper attached to it, you need TP and you're not going to have that everywhere with you, right?
1: Uh-huh.
0: And then it goes back to its docking station and cleans itself. The docking station is hooked up to your plumbing so it can release its load and flush it away. It also has a low noise grinder that prevents any kind of unwanted blockages, which is not a mental image that anyone needed at this point.
1: I don't like this at all. I feel like if this fails, that is going to be a disgusting mess to clean up. And if you have a Roomba or any of those, you know they can make a mess sometimes.
0: Sometimes, right? And I guess it also means you're doing your business like anywhere around the household.
1: Like summon it to the kitchen. No.
0: I mean, maybe it's useful for some people if they have mobility issues.
1: Yes.
0: Right? The commode situation. You can't get to this. This would be great. I mean, it's not cheap. They say the price is going to be around $13,000 for this toilet. But
1: if you buy one, please don't invite me over.
0: Lazy people unite. This is awesome.
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1: A disabled vehicle eastbound on the 401 at the ramp at DVP. Right lane is closed because of that. Also still have this accident, the intersection of Taunton and Brock Road in Pickering. Traffic tip anytime, text keyword traffic to 855-432-ROCK. 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
0: They're still saying mainly cloudy. There's a chance of showers rolling in today. Still, but 23 is going to feel like 27, which is all right. And right now, it's all right. 16 degrees, in fact. Lee Eckley is in another day for Lorianne. He will join us. He's in the building, I'm told.
7: Yeah.
0: He's staring right at me. 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

0: 94.9 The Rock, GTA's Rock Station, 8:51. Craig Venn, I'm not sure if he's returning tomorrow. Katie, it might be you and me again.
1: I might be here tomorrow.
0: We were told it was a very imminent situation.
1: Yes. I'll check on him.
0: Descriptive of food poisoning or some sort of stomach issue is what we're told.
2: So I can relate.
0: Lee Eckley joins. We've all been there.
2: Yeah.
0: And listen, when you're in a job like this where, you know, if that song's ending, you got to be here. Uh-huh. It can be difficult at times.
2: Very.
0: Not a work from home and work on the can situation.
2: That's right.
1: No, and I think we're all thankful for that.
0: Yeah, yeah. So hopefully Craigie's feeling better today and will be with us again tomorrow. Lee, I don't think you are, right? I think Lorianne's back tomorrow.
2: Lorianne's back tomorrow.
0: Correct. Right, okay. Yes. So you got one more kick at the can here.
2: One more kick at the can. Final audition. So we're going to give you 13 years, see how it goes. And I think today's it.
0: Or you could go out in a blaze of glory.
2: Yeah, that's right. Yeah,
0: well,
2: one or the other, I'm a proud man.
0: The good news is, along those 13 years, just like Elon, you've accumulated $1.3 trillion salary here.
1: That's what I hear.
0: We were talking about this earlier, and just like the difference between like a million and a trillion.
2: It's a million, isn't it?
0: It's unbelievable. Like if you made a dollar per second, you'd make $1 million in 11 and a half days.
2: Okay.
0: Okay. It would take you 31.7 years to make $1 billion at a dollar per second. It would take you 31,700 years to make $1 trillion. Or Elon did it yesterday. Like it is really crazy.
2: That's all paper though. It's not like somebody's handing him.
0: I don't know. It's not even paper anymore either, right? It's not actual paper money. It's all digital transactions.
1: Yeah. Where would you store it if it was?
0: Right.
2: Yeah, right.
0: Well, I think he could find a place.
2: Some bunker somewhere
0: on the Lower East Side.
2: He's got that boring machine. So.
0: Yeah.
1: Yeah. I'll keep an eye on it.
0: Yeah. He'll be okay. I said, well, I don't know if he'll be okay.
2: He's
0: financially,
2: okay.
0: He'll be okay. So, but what would you do?
1: What do you mean?
0: First purchase if you had $1 trillion.
1: Solve world hunger.
0: Okay.
2: Yeah.
1: I think you only need 40 billion to do that.
0: Right.
2: That's right.
1: Solve.
2: I like that. Would it be okay?
0: You're not going to go to Mars?
1: I'm absolutely.
0: Lee, I think you would, wouldn't you?
2: Sure. I'd love to eat red rock.
0: But you are into astrology.
2: Totally.
0: Astronomy.
2: Yeah. You know what? Space travel? Not for me, man.
0: Okay.
1: Same. Yeah. You couldn't pay me $1 billion. Nope. Well, yeah, $1 billion. But.
2: Yeah, you'd pay. Yeah, as long as you're able to get home safely.
1: Yes. If it's that kind of lame Katy Perry space travel thing, I'll do that.
0: Yeah, that's true. And you're not alone there, too, because I think in these Mars missions, you're pretty much alone. I don't want to be with my own thoughts for that long.
2: You know what? I don't think it's ever going to happen. Honest to goodness. Well, I mean, you're going to get people there. We're not colonizing Mars.
0: No. Oh, geez.
2: No way. It's not happening.
0: We got to start with the moon, and
2: it's
0: that's still a far way off, too.
2: Yeah.
0: Won't be in our lifetime, but nevertheless, he can afford it now. Lee, have yourself some fun.
2: Cheers, man.
0: Katie, thanks for doing this. Maybe see you again tomorrow, or Craig, you'll be okay.
3: Whoa, he got all of that one.
4: 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Nice drive, man.
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0: 94.9 The Rock, GTA's Rock Station. You are forgiven. There's Metallica. We also had Billy Talent and Cameron Whitcomb. And welcome aboard. It's already hump day, Wednesday, and Laurianne returns tomorrow. I'm Lee Eckley. It's a little after 9 o'clock. The 90s at noon is on the way. We're going to spin the rock randomizer in a couple of minutes and play some Papa Roach next.
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94.9 The Rock, TTA's Rock Station. And there is brand new music from Talk. It's called Time Machine. And we really ramped up the set with the Rock Randomizer and AC/DC's Let There Be Rock. All right. The 90s at Noon is coming up in a little while. Oh, I forgot to mention 5440 tickets coming up between noon and 1 o'clock. And we have more giveaways tomorrow as well. 5440 is at the Bond Street Event Center on June the 27th. 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

0: Delight, Doug Elliott, between 3 and 6 p.m. from one of the many awesome patios around Durham region. 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

0: 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Outlandos Demorar. And some Police, along with the Tragically Hip. New Hip live album, drawn from the final tour, comes out on August the 21st. Live July 22 to August 20th, 2016. It's a new collection featuring the standout performances from across the Man Machine Poem Tour, mixed and mastered by Dolby Atmos, or in Dolby Atmos, by the band's longtime audio engineer, Mark Vreeken. The release stands as both a definitive document of an extraordinary tour and, of course, a lasting tribute to the Tragically Hip's enduring impact. Pre-orders available now at the Hip Gift Shop, and you can see that final performance again on CBC television on August the 22nd. It's 9:51. Lorianne's back tomorrow. I'm Lee Eckley with Monster Truck and Miles Smith next.
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CKGE, Durham, Toronto. 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

0: 94.9 The Rock, GTA's Rock Station with new Nickelback. That's called Bones for the Crows. And speaking of new, Jim Hiller is the new coach of the Toronto Maple Leafs. Not a name that was on any of the pundits' lists of favorites, and certainly not a sexy hire like a Bruce Cassidy or a Gerard Gallant or any of the other experienced coaches that have been through the ringer a few times. Hiller was an assistant coach with the Leafs from 2015 to 19 under Mike Babcock, and he used to run the power play in those days and presumably has a good relationship with some of the key players. And most recently, he was behind the bench for the Los Angeles Kings, but that was short-lived. He was fired, I guess, in March of this year, but that doesn't mean anything now because he's here with a clean slate and hopefully a nicely bolstered lineup come October. And the NHL draft is the weekend after next in Buffalo, and Hiller's going to be one of those new faces at the Leafs draft table, so good luck. Exciting news. Once again, Jim Hiller is the new head coach of the Toronto Maple Leafs.
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1: Celebrate the official first day of summer with the Strokes at RBC Amphitheater June 21st. Steve Earle plays Danforth Music Hall June 23rd, and Godsmack with STP happens RBC Amphitheater on June 24th. Noah Kahan hits Rogers Stadium June 28th, and Evanescence will take the stage at RBC Amphitheater on June 29th. Santana and the Doobie Brothers, they play the RBC Amphitheater July 5th, and the Trues play Whitby Rib Fest on July 10th. 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

0: 94.9 The Rock, GTA's Rock Station. The U.S. Open kicks off tomorrow at Shinnecock Hills. Four Canadians in the tournament. And we've got a biggie coming on July the 7th. 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It's 10:33. Jeff Woods is dropping in next. And I'm Lee Eckley for Lorianne. Good morning.
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0: your so-
1: 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Were you on that conspiracy blog site again?
0: Sorry. Oh, gosh. Where was I? Da, is Rock Randomizer. 94.9 The Rock.

0: 94.9 The Rock, GTA's Rock Station. Jane says the 90s at noon is about an hour away. And with that, your chance to see 5440 June 27th at the Bond Street Events Center. So we'll have a pair of tickets today and tomorrow as well. I'm Lee Ackley for Lorianne. Good morning. We're going to play some Pearl Jam. And we got new music from Dominic Fike coming up next.
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0: on 94.9 The Rock, GTA's Rock Station, and I'm Lee Eckley for Lorianne. How you doing? It's 11.09. We've got a nice sunny day, but some cloud appears to be moving in. And that makes sense because we have the chance of showers in today's high of 22. Chance of showers overnight down to 14. And showers all day tomorrow up to 22. And a mixture of sun and cloud for Friday, Saturday, and Sunday. Highs in the low to mid-20s, so great weather ahead. A little bit of moisture here and there. It's all good. And it's 19 degrees right now at 94.9 The Rock.
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Maybe said that we don't look to be dead, but instead we just some thread of consciousness. I believe, and if you preach that the world is just a peach, dripping with a juice so sweet, I believe.

0: 94.9 The Rock, GTA's Rock Station. There's the new one from 3 Days Grace, Don't Want to Go Home Tonight. 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
1: 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And who dare I say will be in attendance? 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

0: 94.9 Rock, GTA's Rock Station. I'm Lee Eckley. Lorianne's back tomorrow. It's 11:48. The 90s at noon is coming up in a little while. And between noon and 1, your chance to see 5440. They're at the Bond Street Event Center 1 week from Saturday. George Springer hit his 300th career home run last night. And was that the one that went over the Green Monster and out of Fenway Park? Yeah. The Jays beat the Red Sox 6-1. And yeah, the Toronto Maple Leafs have hired a new head coach, Jim Hiller, former assistant in Toronto through Mike Babcock's reign, and more recently the head coach of the Los Angeles Kings. And it's funny, with all the names thrown out there, his isn't one that was on anyone's radar. And that might speak to how the new management team at Maple Leaf Sports and Entertainment operates going forward. Second World Cup game in Toronto is tonight. Ghana and Panama. And Canada's next game tomorrow in Vancouver against Qatar or Qatar, however you want to say it.
1: You're only a day away from more of this.
2: Some guy is going viral for how his morning went from bad to horrific in like 60 seconds. He said he had a late night and needed to get up early. Okay. So he was exhausted when his alarm went off. He fumbled with his phone trying to snooze the alarm. And in the process, he hit the power button like 5 times. He said, I saw the notifications for calling 911, but then started getting texts from family and friends. They were saying he'd sent them photos and videos from his bed.
3: Not good.
2: The problem was he was sleeping naked.
3: Right. You wake up with morning glory too.
2: Yeah. You hope he did. Aqua fresca vina poodle. Cazzo duro is what you want right there. An aqua fresca vina poodle. Cazzo duro. Which means may your water be fresh, your wine good, and your rock hard.
3: Oh, okay.
2: That's life is good.
3: Right.
2: If you got those three things going for you.
3: I was like, aqua fresh? What do you want toothpaste for?
2: No, aqua fresca. 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

0: 94.9, the Rock GTA's Rock Station. It's the 90s at noon with Odds and Loser from Beck. And 5440 tickets to give away between now and June 27th. So poise yourself to text ROCK to 855-432-ROCK, but not yet. We'll do it between now and 1 o'clock. And it's 12:09 with 5440 coming up in a few minutes. Plus The Verve, Headstones, No Doubt, and Sublime is next.
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1: 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She's back tomorrow. 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

0: 94.9 The Rock, GTA's rock station. I said it before, I'll say it again. That's probably my favorite album from the 90s. Verve, Urban Hymns, and Bittersweet Symphony. And Nice to Love You from 1992 and 5440. And 1 week from Saturday night, they play the Bond Street Event Center. And if you can text ROCK to me right now at 855-432-ROCK, 432-7625, make it text number 9, and I'll give you a pair of tickets to the show. It's all ages, by the way, so everybody can enter.
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3: Yep, that's headed for Cabbage Town. 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

0: 94.9 The Rock, GTA's rock station, with no doubt. And congratulations heading out to Brian Ogle from Oshawa. Brian's off to see 5440 in an all-ages show at the Bond Street Event Center on June the 27th. And if you want to go see them on us, we got another pair of tickets to give away tomorrow on the 90s at noon on 94.9 The Rock. I'm Lee Eckley. Lorianne's back tomorrow, too. Austin Powers. What about Austin Powers? Well, Mike Myers has claimed that a fourth Austin Powers movie is happening, albeit he made the confirmation with a single word and no elaboration at all. But he talked about it when he was guesting on Trevor Noah's World Cup watch party. I think it was yesterday. And right now he's currently starring as Austin Powers in a new Verizon commercial. And he was asked an obvious question by a fan. Austin Powers 4? And his swift reply was one word. Yes. Apart from that, no other details were offered, so it remains to be seen what's going on. But if it's indeed happening, it'll likely arrive a good 25 years after the last installment, with all three earning a combined $750 million at the box office. And speaking of the box office, Steven Spielberg's Disclosure Day was the top draw this past weekend. 12:47, still have some time left in the 90s at noon, so we'll do that with the Black Crowes and I, Mother Earth, next.
1: Craig and Lucky have to be at work for 5 a.m.
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0: 94.9 The Rock, TTA's rock station. A fine young musician on the rise. She calls herself Jimmy, as in the same spelling as Jimi Hendrix, J-I-M-I. But to distinguish the two, she makes sure she spells it all in uppercase, J-I-M-I. And she's been on stage with the Black Crows and Def Leppard, and Bryan Adams is one of her mentors. And she's coming out this way for Ottawa Blues Fest on July the 17th. And if you want to see her on television, she's going to be doing the halftime show at the CFL game on Friday. Sorry about this. All these years of eating sunflower seeds when I work, and I'll never learn. Anyway, I thought I had this beat. Anyhow, halftime show in Regina on Friday. FIFA Fan Fest in Vancouver on July 15th. I know you're not going to be out there for that, but you might be up in Ottawa for Blues Fest on July 17th. You'll want to check out Jimmy. That's leather jacket, by the way. And it's 107 with brand new Greta Van Fleet coming up, 21 Pilots, and Metallica next.
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We've got 19 degrees, high of 22 today, chance of showers. Showers tomorrow, high 22 again, but things look pretty good for Friday to Sunday. 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

0: 94.9 The Rock, GTA's Rock Station with Mayday from 3 Days Grace and the Alienation album. 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

0: 94.9 Rock, GTA's Rock Station. That's so cool. A couple of Canadian Armed Forces Chinook helicopters just pulled in outside my control room window here. They're probably coming in to have lunch at Mandarin. Love it when they do that. What a treat. 1:47 at The Rock. I'm Lee Ackley. Doug's coming up in a few minutes here. And Lorianne's back tomorrow. And she'll have more 5440 tickets to give away. They're at the Bond Street Event Center a week Saturday. We are under a special weather statement. What? What? Strong wind gusts, rainfall amounts in excess of 40 millimeters, and the risk of severe thunderstorms beginning early this evening and continuing into tomorrow morning. Today's high, 22 degrees with the chance of showers before the big stuff arrives. 14 degrees overnight, chance of showers all day tomorrow. High of 22 degrees and sunshine breaking out Friday. Still a chance of a little bit of rain, up to 22 degrees. And the weekend right now is looking fantabulous. Thank you very much. Sunshine and mid-20s for both Saturday and Sunday. And right now it's 20 degrees at 94.9 The Rock.
1: 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Whoa, whoa, whoa. 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

CKGE, Durham, Toronto. 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

0: Hotel. It's Rusted from the Rain, 94.9 The Rock, and Noah Kahan's A Great Divide. 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So by the time you get out of bed, unless you're an early riser, you got an early shift or something like that, or maybe you're still up going, it'll start there, 4:25, and it will officially be summer for our 3 months, right? 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
5: 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You heard that right. It's 0% interest for a full 2 years. So get to know Joe. 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
1: Celebrate the official first day of summer with the Strokes at RBC Amphitheater June 21st. Steve Earle plays Danforth Music Hall June 23rd, and Godsmack with STP happens RBC Amphitheater on June 24th. Noah Kahan hits Rogers Stadium June 28th, and Evanescence will take the stage at RBC Amphitheater on June 29th. Santana and the Doobie Brothers, they play the RBC Amphitheater July 5th, and the Trues play Whitby Rib Fest on July 10th. There's so much more, so check it out at the Rock.

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The Rock, we don't take our marching orders from some idiot at head office in New York or Los Angeles. No, we take them from some idiot right here. 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

0: It's new Big Rack and Dog with a Gun, 94.9 The Rock. Guitar work is just a little on the good side on that one. Man, Ian Thornley can play. George Thorogood, Bad to the Bone, courtesy of The Rock Randomizer. Panic at the Disco's, I write sins, not tragedies. It's Doug. How we doing Wednesday afternoon? I'm trying to get into this here whole thing called the day. Trying to wake up. Had to look an extra three coffees today to get the brain going. Oh, man, I'll tell you. By the way, the Rock and Royal Invitational is back this year. July 7th, Royal Ashburn Golf Club. Route of golf on us. Craig and Lucky's Rocking the Royal Invitational. Uh-huh. $10,000 hole-in-one contest brought to you by Walkerhead Lawyers. 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

0: That's Revivalists and Wish I Knew You. 94.9 The Rock. Also, 3 Days Grace, World So Cold. Kingdom of Fear, new one from Cameron Wercomans from Stained with It's Been a While as well. Over again, Lee is just wrapping everything up. I guess today would have been his last day covering for Lorianne. 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And the 90s at noon, your chance to pick up tickets to go catch 5440 June 27th. 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
1: Ah, golf, truly splendid game. The sport of kings, they say. And where better to play than the distinguished, the elegant, and the truly awe-inspiring Royal Ashburn Golf Club. And this July 7th, it'll play host to the magnificent return of 94.9 The Rock's Rockin' Royal Invitational, featuring an astounding $10,000 hole-in-one contest, brought to you by Walker Head Lawyers. And who dare I say will be in attendance? Sir Craig and Sir Lucky. Aren't we in for a treat? The royal we is always what we call it when we visit the loo.
2: 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Terrible. 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

0: 94 on the Rock, GTA's Rock Station, Rush, and the big money. Yeah, that's what they're getting right now, this tour, the 50-something tour. You figured out it, like, say, 20,000 a night in the average full-size arena, right? About $500 a ticket, U.S., and even if it's not, say it's 500 Canadian. Okay, let's just stay in the Canadian funds. And then you do the math on that, do four nights, right? So 480,000 times 500. Okay, you get the idea. A couple bucks. The big money. Got to be a rock star, that's for sure. Dexter and the Moonrocks freaking out in White Stripes with Seven Nation Army. 314. The weather, you got a revised forecast for the weekend. It's looking even better. We just got to get through tomorrow. I'll have details in a second.
1: 401 through the city, just building with volume. No live lane problems so far. Heading into Durham, eastbound looks slow from Westney over to Salem. Not too bad as you make your way through Oshawa. The Don Valley Parkway north, that is slow past Bloor. 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I'm Maytel Sperling. More traffic on the rock imminent.
0: All right. Thanks, Maytel. So here's the skinny. Today, we're looking for a high of about 24. We're almost there. We're going to get a thunderstorm blowing through later on tonight. The humidity starting to build as well. You can feel it when you're out there. We do have that special weather statement, thunderstorms, big winds, you know, the whole thing. Sometimes these little spinny things floating around, those are not good. Could be part and parcel with what we're going to get. I think we go to like about 100% chance of something falling from the sky tonight at like midnight. The All Night Show. Yes. Ed the Sock brings with him. I guess we could say Hurricane Ed tonight. Oh, man. And then tomorrow I'll look for some rain throughout the day. 60% chance of rain. And then Friday's going to clear up. Doesn't really say exactly when, but I'm going to say probably afternoon. Overnight lows about 13, so it'll be good for sleeping with the windows open. But then the weekend's looking great, 24 both Saturday and Sunday. And there's nothing but sunshine, which is perfect because I have to stay in a great big deck this weekend.
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3: Some guy is going viral for how his morning went from bad to horrific in like 60 seconds. He said he had a late night and needed to get up early. Okay. So he was exhausted when his alarm went off. He fumbled with his phone trying to snooze the alarm. And in the process, he hit the power button like 5 times. He said, I saw the notifications for calling 911, but then started getting texts from family and friends. 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
3: Yeah. 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Aqua fresca vina poodle. 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An aqua fresca vina poodle. Cazzaduro. 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

0: That's a new one from Beaches called Should Have Known Better, 94.9 The Rock. Fall Out Boy's Centuries, Jelly Rolls, Liar. He's filed for divorce from his wife there. Bunny? Is that her name? Bunny or Bubby or something like that? Creed as well with One Last Breath. Sees what happens. Finally goes out and gets skinny. Hey? What, he lose like 500 pounds or something like that? Man, oh man. 333, how are we, by the way? Yeah, Leafs. Well, you know, everything's been chitty-chatty about everything else but the Toronto Maple Leafs over the last little while. But they have a new coach. I'll tell you all about Jim Hiller in a second if you didn't know.
1: 401 westbound in the collectors by McCowan. We now have problems taking out the right lane, but no delay behind it. The 401 through the city, just filling in. Eastbound through Durham, it's busy from Westney over to Salem. Don Valley Parkway north, it's a slow one from Bloor. 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I'm Maytel Sperling. 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
0: Leafs announced their new head coach, Jim Hiller, from the Los Angeles Oryx of the LA Kings, I guess. Yeah, he's already updated his Wikipedia page where somebody's done it for him. He played 63 games as a player in LA, Detroit, with the Rangers as well, a whole bunch of time in the AHL. He's from Port Alberni. On the island, in Vancouver Island, but we won't hold that against him, though. Played his junior hockey with the Prince Albert Raiders. I'm just giving you a quick synopsis. His rookie season was 92-93, so he's kind of like almost my age. Almost. That kind of gives you an idea. He was a coach or assistant coach at the Tri-City Americans in the WHL. And NHL assistant coach Detroit under Babcock. And eventually making his way to the head of the Los Angeles Kings coaching under, he was, you know, assistant coach under Todd McClellan. The McClellan got blown out, so then he took over. And then last year, Hiller got blown out and DJ Smith took over. Now he's replacing Craig Berube in Toronto to be the next coach of the Toronto Maple Leafs. So there we go. A quick synopsis of this guy. I'm just going, okay, maybe I should have put my resume in.
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3: Some guy is going viral for how his morning went from bad to horrific in like 60 seconds. He said he had a late night and needed to get up early. Okay. So he was exhausted when his alarm went off. He fumbled with his phone trying to snooze the alarm. And in the process, he hit the power button like 5 times. He said, I saw the notifications for calling 911, but then started getting texts from family and friends. They were saying he'd sent them photos and videos from his bed.
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3: The problem was he was sleeping naked.
4: Right. You wake up with morning glory, too.
3: 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You hope he did. Aqua fresca vina poodle. 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An aqua fresca vina poodle. Gazza doodle. 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

0: As my darkest days and porn star dancing 94.9 The Rock. How are we, by the way? 3:49. In the Stars, New Stones right before that, and Imagine Dragons with Demons. Stone Temple Pilots, we're getting to that in a couple minutes. Have you got caught up in the FIFA World Cup phenomenon that so many people have? See the little flags all over. Everybody's driving around. You get on one side, you get the little Canada flag. And then on the other side, the country that they're going to be cheering for. It'd be, you know, Brazil or Scotland or whoever it is. You know, you see that a lot. Or at least I have been. I'm driving a lot over the last little while, so I see a lot of that right now. By the way, Canada's next game tomorrow night, 6 o'clock, against Qatar. And after that, Wednesday, so next week on Wednesday, 3 in the afternoon, it'll be Canada versus Switzerland. Right? And then we'll get more as everything continues to go, right? Hopefully. I guess we get a couple wins and we keep moving. But hey, we'll see. A lot of hype in the city about this. I noticed the Scots were playing in Boston last night, the Scottish national team. And there was a few other fans that decided to make their way to Fenway to watch the Jays last night. Yeah, for some odd reason, Sportsnet decided to show them getting evicted from the game. Or, sorry, asked to leave. I guess they're getting a little unruly. Well, see, that's the thing with soccer fans, right? I mean, they go to somebody else's country and they have a little bit of fun. They're on vacation. I'll tell you what, though, if you want to see a lot of fun, if they're going to see anything to do with the Irish team, that's the crowd that you will, because they sing like crazy songs. Oh, and the U.S. are going to be playing Australia coming up. And I understand the Aussies and all the Aussie fans have got a couple chants that they've written for times like these. So if you're going to be watching any of those games on TV, you might not be able to hear some of the words coming through that the Aussies are going to be shouting out.
1: 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Hey, we want some comments. 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
1: 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Oh, no. Don't look for anything inside. Jeez, there's nothing inside. It's the 94.9 prize envelope, where the prize is the envelope. 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

0: That's Trump Bellows and Hardlines, 94.9 The Rock. It's 4 o'clock. We're back to it in less than 60 seconds. A little Tom Petty coming up. Hang on.
1: Southbound Don Valley Parkway just past Bloor. The right lane blocked off with a stall. You've got a tie-up from Don Mills. The northbound side heavy from Don Mills to the 401. The 401 eastbound just by Dixon Martin Grove. Three left lanes are now blocked off. Heading eastbound through Durham, slow through Ajax and towards Whitby and Oshawa. 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I'm Atal Sperling. More traffic on the Rock in minutes.
2: If you don't need to get gas today, it's a good idea to hold off on filling your tank. Prices are still falling, and the experts at Enpro think they'll drop another 5 cents at midnight. That would put the GTA average just under $1.58 a liter. Canada's population is down again. According to new data, it dipped by 0.1%, or roughly 55,000, in the first quarter. Officials are pointing to a steep decline in the number of non-permanent residents. The number of immigrants admitted to Canada also fell by more than 20,000. Compared to the same time last year. And Canadian senators think outside experts should be brought in to make sure CBC News is unbiased. That's one of the recommendations in a new report. It says the public broadcaster's news program should be periodically analyzed for fairness and balance. Max Scherzer gets the start tonight in Boston as the Jays look for back-to-back wins over the Red Sox. The World Cup continues today. The Leafs have hired Jim Hiller as head coach. He was with Toronto as an assistant. As back when Mike Babcock was coach, he also spent 3 seasons as bench boss with the Kings. If you have a traffic tip, you can let us know anytime. Just text keyword traffic to 855-432-ROCK. I'm John Cook. 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

0: 94.9 Rock, GTA's Rock Station, Matty Goods, Load Me Up, Cigarette Daydreams from KG Elephant before that is Weezer's latest. It's kind of funny because it's an old tune from 2014 that decided to take off because of social media. Thank you for that, I guess. Tom Petty's Free Falling off of Full Moon Fever before that. It's Wednesday afternoon, 4:17. Blue Jays are back in action again tonight. Actually, got a lot of games in a row. Well, we'll talk about that in a couple seconds. Also, they had a great game last night, too. We'll review.
1: 401 eastbound just by Dixon, Martin Grove. Three left lanes are blocked off. It's jammed from the 403. It does continue slow out towards the 404. 401 east through Durham, heavy now. Brock Road to Salem, building through Whitby and Oshawa. Southbound Don Valley Parkway through Bloor, the right lane blocked with a stall. Rock traffic is brought to you in part by Steve Sheds and Sons in Oshawa. 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Ends October 30th. Who gives a shed? Steve and his sons do. Steve Sheds and Sons, Bloor East of Simcoe, Oshawa. I'm Atal Sperling. More traffic on the Rock in minutes.
0: So Jays down in Boston last night ended up winning 6-1. By the way, I got to put out kudos to Davis Schneider, who not only has got the best porn stash in all of professional sports, possibly the best porn stash ever. But he cranked the ball so hard at a Fenway Park over the Green Monster last night. I think actually it went out of the park, like over the whole thing. What's there anyway? Is it like, you know, where they dumped the tea back in the 1700s? Or is that actually like some street there, people eating and, you know? That'd be funny. You're sitting there having a bite to eat on a patio beside the Fenway Park and a baseball comes crashing into your lobster bisque or something. I don't even know. I've never been to that ballpark, so I don't even know what's there. Anyway, the Jays and Bo Sox at it again tonight, 6:45. And then tomorrow, 1:35. Jays got like 16 games in a row here, like in 16 days, with no days off, which is good because the lineup is getting back to it tonight, right? Mad Max is going to be on the hill tonight for the Jays. Then they're off to Chicago for three. They're all 220 games on Friday, Saturday, and Sunday. And even though they do have the lights there, they're still not going to bother with it. Then the Jays will host Houston for a couple, then Texas for a couple. And it looks like the Mets are going to be in town. So a whole bunch of games coming up after this little stretch here of six games and then a lot of games back at the Dome.
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0: All right, it's High Vibration, Stuck on Planet Earth, 94 on the Rock, GTA's Rock Station. Couple big shows for them coming up on Sunday. They're going to be at what used to be the Sound of Music Festival, now called the Lakeshore Music and Arts Festival in Burlington, right? Spencer Smith Park, same place where it's been all the time. They're going to be Sunday, then the Dirty Nil, so the, you know, let me rephrase this. Stuck on Planet Earth, then the Dirty Nil, then the Trues, right? That'll be your Sunday night lineup. They're also going to be doing 5440, the Key to Bala, next week as well. Sold out show, so if you're going to see 5440, you want to get there early and see these guys. They are unbelievable live. Alice in Chains with Man in the Box before that, some Sub 41. And Dominic Fike's Baby Doll as well, 436. We got the Quitting Time tune ready to go today. And what are we going to do? Yeah, okay, we'll sum it all up. It'll be like the theme song of the G7 summit going on right now.
1: 401 eastbound, just by Dixon, Martin Grove. Three left lanes are still blocked. The 401 through the city, very slow. Heading eastbound into Durham, you've got a delay from Brock Road over to Salem. Picking up into Whitby and Oshawa, southbound John Valley Parkway by Bloor had a stall in the right lane. 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I'm Atal Sperling. More traffic on The Rock in minutes.
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0: 94.9 The Rock, GTA's rock station that's self-aware from Temper City. Joe Walsh before that with Rocky Mountain Way. And bases are loaded and Casey's at bat. You know the rest of the story, right? Yeah. By the way, Jeff. Jeff will have tunes like Joe's legendary Rocky Mountain Way on Classic Rock Sundays on Sunday from noon to 6. And Jeff is also here on Saturdays for his show called Records and Rock Stars that he does. He puts together a really intrinsic and well-connected program, usually featuring one theme every week. This week is an encore airing of Namaste in Bed, which may have a downward-facing dog at some point in time, I'm going to say. Who knows? I don't even know yoga. Probably did it one time, though. We're sitting at, 23 degrees right now. We're going to eke up to about 24. We're expecting, and we have a special weather statement in effect, for some thunderstorms blowing through the neighborhoods tonight. Down to about 15 tomorrow. It's going to be probably predominantly rainy and overcast, and high of about 23, so it'll be fairly humid as well. I feel like about 26 tomorrow. Kind of windy from the southwest, and it'll clear up on Friday morning and then break into nothing but sunshine for Friday afternoon into Friday evening. And then we got a great weekend in store. Look for highs of about 24 for Saturday, Sunday. So it's looking pretty good. 22 with the humidity makes it feel like about 26 right now. The Rock.
1: Patio season in Ontario. 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

0: 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We're back at it in less than 60 seconds. We got the Quitting Time tune. And if we could sum up the G7 summit, in because it's going on right now, in one tune, this is it.
1: Reports of a stall eastbound on the 401 just by Simcoe taking out the right lane. So busy from Brock Road on the westbound side. A bit of volume through the 412. Southbound Don Valley Parkway, we had some troubles through Bloor in the right lane. Heading northbound, also heavy from Bloor up to the 401. 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I'm Atal Sperling. More traffic on the Rock in minutes.
2: The feds are not saying whether they're going to stop people from accessing assisted dying over mental illness. Many experts have said people should be excluded if that's their sole condition. Sources say the committee of MPs and senators are divided, but the majority are expected to support a permanent ban. A controversial law that was struck down years ago could make your next power bill just a little more expensive. Bill 124 put a cap on wage increases for public sector workers in Ontario. When it was repealed, the agency that oversees the provincial grid was on the hook for retroactive raises. They want to recoup that cash by tacking roughly 48 cents onto the average hydro bill. And Canada's Transportation Safety Board is out with a new report into the Titan submersible disaster. It's been one day shy of 3 years since that vessel imploded on a journey to the wreckage of the Titanic. There were no major breakthroughs in this report, but it does urge the feds to monitor dangerous, uncertified vessels. World Cup action back in Toronto tonight as Ghana and Panama face off at 7 o'clock. The Jays play game two against the Bo Sox, and the Leafs have hired Jim Hiller as head coach. If you have a traffic tip, let us know anytime. Just text keyword traffic to 855-432-ROCK. I'm John Cook. News, weather, and more is on the 94.9 The Rock app and DurhamRadioNews.com.
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0: All right, it's 3 days grace and kill me fast. 94, another rock. GTA's rock station. And the quitting time tune way back there, Mad Man Across the Water. That song sort of speaks for itself, doesn't it? How are we, by the way? Everything good? Yeah? Well, I hope so. Don't forget, Lorianne's back tomorrow with the 90s at noon. Your chance to get tickets for 5440 as she steps back into the control room tomorrow morning right after Craig and Lucky.
1: 401 eastbound by Dixon Martin Grove, still finding problems taking out three left lanes. It's a mess from the 403. It does continue heavy out towards the 404. 401 east into Durham, busy. Brock Road out through Stevenson and hearing of problems through Simcoe in the right lane. Heading north Don Valley Parkway, it's slow from Bloor. 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I'm Atal Sperling. More traffic on the rock in minutes.
0: Couple things we've got coming up golf-wise at Royal Ashbridge. Okay, so first off, the Rock and Royal Invitational. Our annual golf tournament, your chance to join us again. Somebody can pick up 10 grand. And the hole-in-one contest brought to you by Walker Head Lawyers. Of course, this is the Craig and Lucky Invitational. And, you know, it's gone a little highbrow with the Rock and Royal Invitational. Love for you to join us for this one, all right? Click on free stuff for your chance to get a foursome to join us. We got a lot of golfing to take care of that day. Nine holes and some fine dining. It's going to be great. For you and three of your amigos, or as Craigie would say, your pallies. Couple nights afterwards, on the 9th, we get this long drive competition up at Royal Ashburn. I'll be hosting this one. It's also to support Lake Ridge Health Foundation. But the cool part of it is you can get into the tournament that's going to be on during the day, and it's kind of like a pro-am. You get to go out with one of the long drive pros. They hit the ball like 400 and 450 yards. I'm not kidding you. That is how far they drive the ball. Later, after everybody golfs, we go back to the clubhouse, we hang out and have a quick bite, and then boom, back out to the first tee box, and then the real competition begins. Long drive, all right? It's absolutely incredible how far these guys can hit the golf ball. And some of them actually can hit it straight, too. Not like me. Purse of $50,000 will be on the line that day, right? So your chance to get your foursome in there at rock.fm. And if you just want to come out and hang out with us out there too, you can get in with a donation to Lake Ridge Health Foundation. All the details, the website, therock.fm, or the Rock app on your phone.
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0: Brett Somber with Undressed. 94.9 The Rock, GTA's Rock Station, Dire Straits, Sultans of Swings, Bones for the Crows. New Nickelback and U2's With or Without You as well. How are we? Okay, tomorrow being Thursday, we're back at it again, right? It's the Thirsty Thursdays. The patio tour starts off and ends always at Baxter's, right? So we'll be at Baxter's Landing in the Oshawa Center tomorrow between 3 and 6. You know what the grill is. Now, we'll have a QR code for you to scan, as we do at all of these. You come out to as many as you can, scan the QR code, and you're automatically entered to win a $1,000 prepaid credit card from Rob at R. Havery Landscaping, all right? So we'll start with that. We got a bunch of places we're going to be going to over the course of the summer. We got Teddy Reader's The Joint, Slabtown Cider up in Uxbridge, The Bitmore Tap and Grill, that's in Curtis. We've got three different Eastside Mario's locations. We're going to be in Oshawa, Whitby, and also in, Well, it is Oshawa, that neighborhood up there. Yeah. We got Finn McCool's out in Bowmanville. We're going to be at The Joint again, at The Bitmore again, and we wrap everything up at Baxter. So there's the summer. I know it makes it sound really quick, doesn't it? But we're just getting started tomorrow.
1: 401 westbound ramp 2, Kingston Road, now blocked because of a collision. 401 eastbound by Dixon Martin Grove, three left lanes are still blocked. Eastbound 401 beyond that, heavy through the 404 into Durham, slow, but no new problems. 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I'm Atal Sperling. More traffic on the Rock in minutes.
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0: That's a new one from Greta Van Fleet called Play Your Games, 94.9 The Rock. Queen, before that, with Don't Stop Me Now. I don't know. I get this new tune from Greta, and I'm kind of confused at what they're trying to accomplish. I mean, the first wave of stuff they put out was full on Zep. And, I mean, it was a great tribute. So much so I called them Greta Van Zeppelin for a long period of time. Now, listen, we were the first station to play them because it was great to see young kids playing rock and roll that were getting young kids interested in grabbing a guitar and going out and playing rock and roll. Love it. Sold out the Scotiabank Arena when they came through last time, too. That's pretty good. That's pretty good. I'm not sure where they're going with this yet, though. They still got that classic rock kind of feel to them, you know, new music, but that's got a classic rock edge to it, or it's a timeless rock edge to it. So we'll see how it goes over the next one. I got to hear more from the album. It's kind of what I'm saying. At Helm with the Hip, we'll do that in a couple seconds. Hang on.
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0: Tragically Hip's locked in the trunk of a car. 94.9 The Rock. GTA's Rock Station as we head home with the Hip. We'll do it all again tomorrow at the same time as I wrap up tomorrow's patio celebrations at Baxter's Landing. Green Day in a couple seconds. Hang on.
1: Still finding problems on the 401 eastbound by Dixon Martin Grove in three left lanes. What a mess all afternoon from the 403. Beyond that, you've got to tie up through the 404, through Durham Heavy, through Ajax, again in towards Oshawa. Also, a closure of the westbound 401 ramp to Port Union. That is for this ongoing collision cleanup. 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Grab your 5440 tickets before they sell out at bondst.ca. I'm Adele Sperling. More traffic on The Rock in minutes.
2: You could save a little bit of cash if you can hold off on visiting a gas station. Enpro says prices are about to drop again. At midnight, they think the GTA average will dip by 5 cents to just under $1.58 a liter. Canada's population is still shrinking. Officials say it fell by around 0.1% in the first 3 months of this year. That translates to around 55,000 fewer people. The number of non-permanent residents fell by almost 120,000, and fewer immigrants were admitted compared to the same time frame in 2025. And Canadian senators think outside experts should be brought in to make sure CBC News is unbiased. That's one of the recommendations in a new report. It says the public broadcaster's news programs should be periodically analyzed for fairness and balance. A World Cup action returns to Toronto tonight as Ghana and Panama are set to face off at 7 o'clock. Team Canada takes on Qatar tomorrow in Vancouver. The Jays are playing game two against the Bo Sox, trying to ride the win streak after a win last night. And the Leafs have hired Jim Hiller as head coach. He was an assistant coach during the Babcock era. If you have a traffic tip, let us know anytime. Just text keyword traffic to 855-432-ROCK. I'm John Cook. 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

0: That's Mother Mother. And Hayloft 2, 94.9 The Rock, Sublime's Ensenada, and Green Day, Basket Case. Now, I'm going to say Basket Case, but no, I don't mean it nothing like when I say Lorianne's back tomorrow. All right, I mean nothing by that, Lala. Yeah. She's giving away tickets to go catch 5440 at the Bond Street Event Center. June 27th, right? It's an all-ages show. If you want to go tomorrow, 90s at noon. Or you can just pop open the Rock app and get tickets for yourself.
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6: 401 westbound by the 412. We've got some troubles in 2 left lanes. 401 westbound ramp to Port Union. That's closed because of a crash. Westbound 401 collectors at Leslie. Right lane is out. Eastbound 401 at Dixon Martin Grove. Those 3 left lanes are still out. Rock traffic is brought to you in part by Steve Sheds and Sons in Oshawa. 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Ends October 30th. Who gives a shed? Steve and his sons do. Steve Sheds and Sons, Bloor East of Simcoe, Oshawa. I'm Atal Sperling. More traffic on The Rock in minutes.
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1: Celebrate the official first day of summer with the Strokes at RBC Amphitheater June 21st. Steve Earle plays Danforth Music Hall June 23rd, and Godsmack with STP happens RBC Amphitheater on June 24th. Noah Kahan hits Rogers Stadium June 28th, and Evanescence will take the stage at RBC Amphitheater on June 29th. Santana and the Doobie Brothers, they play the RBC Amphitheater July 5th, and the Trues play Whitby Rib Fest on July 10th. 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

0: Billy Talent's Fallen Leaves, 94.9 The Rock, Boston as well from their debut. That's More Than a Feeling. Bad Child's High Ground. The song is just incredible. And it just keeps going, too. Killers before that was Somebody Told Me in Evanescence's Who Will You Follow? How you doing? It's Doug. Noah Kahan, Bryan Adams. We'll get to that. Maytel's in tonight after 7 o'clock, and she'll take you to the Kingdom of Fear with some Sex on Fire. And I'll just leave it at that.
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8: 401 westbound in the Collector is just by Leslie. Two left lanes are blocked off. Eastbound on the 401, just leftover volume heading across the city and towards Durham. Again, some leftover volume in through Ajax, Don Valley Parkway North. It's low from Bloor. 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Don't miss Liars at a Funeral, June 12th to 28th. This new Canadian comedy turns grief into a hilarious journey that will make you laugh at life, death, and family dynamics. 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I'm Aita Sperling with traffic on the Rock.
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0: That's Red Hot Chili Peppers and Snow. AO 94.9 The Rock. Ron Adams, Summer of 69, and Noah Kahan's The Great Divide. My name's Doug. What's going on? By the way, the Rock and Royal Invitational. July 7th, Royal Ashburn Golf Club's coming up pretty quick. You ready for a round with us? Craig and Lucky's Rock and Royal Invitational. And you can also possibly pick up 10 grand there, too. Yeah, hole in one. Walker Head Lawyers are picking up the tab on that one if you're lucky enough to get a hole in one. You golf for three, you and three pals, right? You want to join us? Or as Craigie would say, three pallies. Hit up our website, therock.fm. We'll open up the Rock app on your phone and get your name in there. And if you're a good golfer, even better. And if you like to have fun on the golf course, well, that's probably even better.
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0: Davy Chase. She's the star of The Ring and Lilo and Stitch. She has died at the age of 35. And from what I'm hearing, it was some sort of a blood issue and sepsis. And that's what led to her untimely death.
1: Ah, golf. Truly splendid game. The sport of kings, they say. And where better to play than the distinguished, the elegant, and the truly awe-inspiring Royal Ashburn Golf Club.
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1: And who dare I say will be in attendance? Sir Craig and Sir Lucky. 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

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The 5 o'clock quitting time tune. 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

0: Alanis Morissette most recently sang the Canadian anthem at the World Cup first game here in Toronto just on Friday. Who's singing tonight? I don't even know.
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2: Some guy is going viral for how his morning went from bad to horrific in like 60 seconds. He said he had a late night and needed to get up early. Okay. So he was exhausted when his alarm went off. He fumbled with his phone trying to snooze the alarm. And in the process, he hit the power button like 5 times. He said, I saw the notifications for calling 911, but then started getting texts from family and friends. They were saying he'd sent them photos and video from his bed.
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3: Right. You wake up with morning glory, too.
2: 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Aqua fresca vina poodle. 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An aqua fresca vina poodle. 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

My son Ozzy wants to use that song as his walk-up song in baseball. 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Mind blown. It's the Glorious Sons.

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It looks like we didn't plan anything to play right now. Because we didn't. 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

0: 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Kawartha Dairies has a limited edition flavor coming out. I believe it is sometime next week. Coming up at 8 o'clock, Generation Next. 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
2: 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He said he had a late night and needed to get up early. Okay. So he was exhausted when his alarm went off. He fumbled with his phone trying to snooze the alarm. And in the process, he hit the power button like 5 times. 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